0: Those have long passed, and as the scale of this disaster becomes clearer to Venezuelans, they're facing the grim truth that the search for survivors will very soon become a task of retrieving the victims' bodies.
1: Budapest Pride has officially taken place for the first time since Viktor Orban was ousted as Hungary's Prime Minister. His government cracked down on LGBTQIA plus rights over his 16 years in power. The police banned last year's event in the capital and the mayor was arrested for organising it. Despite sweltering temperatures, people on today's march were feeling positive.
2: People are much more optimistic right now. Like, probably it's because of the political change, but everyone is just so much more uplifted at the moment.
3: So Orban is out of power, so actually what we can feel personally that the government is more or less behind us, so we feel much more support than the last 16 years.
1: That audio from the BBC. Sport, and in the Super Netball, the Melbourne Vixens have booked a grand final spot, defeating the West Coast Fever 62-51 at John Cain Arena. The defending champions will face the Adelaide Thunderbirds in next Saturday's decider in Melbourne.
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7: 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That number again, 042 77 96 299.
8: And now for the forecast for the Central Tablelands area. The forecast for today, the 28th of June, cloudy. Yes, there's quite a bit of cloud out there. High chance of showers about the Blue Mountains and a medium chance elsewhere. And daytime maximum temperatures between 11 and 16. And the forecast tops for around our area are Orange 12, Bathurst 14, Katoomba 9, Lithgow 11, Mudgee 15 and Cairndos and Rathsan 14. And it's currently sitting on 12.5 degrees outside our studio here in Angus Avenue, Cairndos. The forecast for tomorrow, the 29th of June, cloudy, the chance of morning fog on and east of the ranges, slight chance of a shower. Overnight temperatures falling to between 6 and 9, with daytime temperatures reaching between 13 and 18. And it's 6 minutes past 10, and you're listening to Marie filling in for George this morning and sending all our best wishes to Robin, and hope you're feeling much better, Robin. All right, we're going to start off this hour with one from Luke O'Shea called Three Brothers, and then Jason Owen, I'm on Fire, and then the Go-Betweens with Streets of Your Town.

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2: Yeah.
1: You will tomorrow night?
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1: Okay.
2: What are you doing now?
1: Calling a taxi.
3: 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You legend. A message from the RTA.

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1: 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The New South Wales Government Mobile Services Centre will be in Candos this coming Thursday, the 2nd of July, from 9 a.m. until 3 p.m. So look for the mobile van outside the Candos Community Hall at 44 Angus Avenue, right next door to your favourite radio station, KRRFM. 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Here's Shane Nicholson with a song called Life Ain't Fine.

0: How you going, folks? It's John Williamson here. You know, Australian music is really important at community radio stations. This means that new country music artists get the opportunity to have their music played on radio before their household names. It also means that more established musicians like myself get the opportunity to have their full range of songs broadcast, not just the number one hits. 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

0: enforce the under-16s social media ban. The maximum fine for breaches will increase to $99 million. The eSafety Commissioner will also have greater powers to ensure companies are compliant. Speaking to Sky, Senior Labor Minister Murray Watt says the changes will strengthen Australia's online child safety measures.
1: We're really pleased that Australia is leading the world already with our social media laws, but we want them to work even better than they are. You know, so far we've already been able to deactivate over 5 million accounts for younger people, but we know that we need to take stronger action.
0: The United States military says it's carried out further strikes against Iran in response to what it called continued aggression against commercial shipping in the Strait of Hormuz. The US said commercial vessels were continuing to transit the waterway. The BBC's Carl Nassman has more details.
2: The US military says its forces, quote, conducted additional strikes against multiple targets in Iran at the commander-in-chief's discretion. Iran was given a chance to honor the ceasefire agreement, it says, but elected not to when its forces launched a one-way attack drone that hit the MT Kiku, that's referring to a ship, this morning at 4:30 in the morning Eastern time. The Panama-flagged tanker was transiting near the Strait of Hormuz with more than 2 million barrels of crude oil. Now, on Friday, the U.S. said it had struck missile and drone storage facilities and coastal radar positions in response to a drone attack on a cargo ship that took place on Thursday.
0: The Federal Treasurer says the government will prepare legislation to exempt existing assets from changes to capital gains tax if they change hands through death or divorce. The issue was raised in Parliament last week. Jim Chalmers has told the ABC's insiders there'll be a second bill introduced later this year, but didn't give details.
3: That's because it'll be made clear in the legislation, David. Okay. I don't think that's a particularly contentious way to say it. We will address it. If you want to use a different word, David, we will fix it. And we'll make clear the way that we will fix it in the legislation that follows.
0: The Murray-Darling Conservation Alliance says it's not too late to protect water birds from the deadly H5 bird flu. Conservationists are calling for urgent action to strengthen and restore bird feeding and breeding habitats across the Murray-Darling Basin. It follows the detection of the virus in South Australia. Co-National Director of the Alliance, Craig Wilkins, says there's still time.
4: We don't quite know when the jump will happen across into the Murray-Darling Basin. I mean, it may have already happened. It might be months away yet. So we really think that there is definitely time to act. In fact, only around 3% of wetlands across the Murray-Darling Basin actually get the water they need.
0: South Australia Police has sworn in almost 30 international and interstate recruits today. It's part of a program that's now drawn in 200 police from outside the state to boost numbers. Today's cohort of 27 includes recruits from England, Scotland, Wales and Queensland. They'll now go through a transition program specifically for officers who already carry policing experience from other jurisdictions. Sport and the Raiders host the Dragons in the first of today's NRL matches, the Knights at home to West's Tigers. In the AFL, North Melbourne will face Essendon and Fremantle play the Gold Coast in Perth.
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7: 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That number again, 042 77 96 299.
8: And now for the forecast for today, Sunday the 28th of June. Cloudy, yes, very cloudy out there. High chance of showers about the Blue Mountains and a medium chance elsewhere. Daytime maximum temperatures between 11 and 16. And the forecast tops for around our area are Orange 12, Bathurst 14, Katoomba 9, Lithgow 11, Mudgee 15 and Candos and Ralston 14. And it's currently sitting on 13 degrees outside our studio. And for tomorrow will be cloudy, the chance of morning fog on and east of the ranges, slight chance of a shower, light winds, overnight temperatures falling to between 6 and 9, with daytime temperatures reaching between 13 and 18. And I do believe we can expect some rain maybe Wednesday, Thursday. All right, it's 6 minutes past 11. You're listening to Marie this morning, filling in for George and sending best wishes to Robin. And Robin, hope you're feeling much better. All right, we're going to start this hour with one. We're going to play a few older songs that I enjoy, and I'm sure you do too. I start with the Loving Spoonfuls, Daydream.

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All right, now the Rasps and Ramblers walking group meet every Tuesday and Thursday mornings. And because it's winter time, they're now meeting at 9 a.m. And their proposed walk for this coming Tuesday, the 30th, is the railway access walk from the bottom of Boronia Road in Rathdowney Estate in Rylston. So the walk for this coming Tuesday is the railway access walk from the bottom of Boronia Road in the Rathdowney Estate. Now, the start time is 9 a.m, so you all need to meet there. And then on Thursday, you all meet at the Rylston Showground. And for more information, you can contact Eric and Leslie on 0419 015889. And if you're into sewing, embroidery, there's a make and mend meeting. The Candos CWA invites you to bring along your darning, patching, embroidery, simple alterations, or any kind of sewing or yarning project, and share a cup of tea while you make and mend. It's on from 2 p.m. to 5 p.m. every second Sunday of each month. And for more information, you can call into the Candos CWA rooms at Jark Street on the second Sunday, or you can email candoscwa@gmail.com. And so their next meeting will be Sunday the 12th of July at 2 p.m. at the Candos CWA rooms. Okay, I've just been playing a few songs. We'll play a few more old ones before we move on to something else. Here's Duke of Earl.

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2: 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Here's Tanya Tucker with Two Sparrows in a Hurricane.

Jazz on me. Tune in every Tuesday morning for Marie's Brekkie Show from 7 to 9 a.m. and every second Tuesday afternoon from 3 to 6 p.m. for a great mix of music, both new and old. Come on, take a chance.

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1: Hello, I'm David Cameron. The Federal Opposition says the Iranian embassy in Canberra should be shut down completely. Labor expelled the nation's ambassador last year, saying the regime was supporting some anti-Semitic attacks in Australia. Speaking to Sky, Liberal MP Julian Lisa says the current Middle East conflict increases the risks.
2: I think we have to ask ourselves why the embassy is open here anymore, given that it is a potential source of terrorism against our own people.
1: Shark spotting drones will monitor some New South Wales beaches from dawn to dusk. Premier Chris Minns has announced his government will invest an extra $34 million in a major scale-up of drone coverage across beaches in Sydney and along the state's coast.
3: No one can promise a shark mitigation program that can guarantee that there will be zero encounters with sharks. We can't do that today, we couldn't do that yesterday. But our plan here is to reduce the risk for swimmers and surfers in New South Wales beaches.
1: The Federal Treasurer says the government will prepare legislation to exempt existing assets from changes to capital gains tax if they change hands through death or divorce. The issue was raised in Parliament last week. Jim Chalmers has told the ABC's insiders there'll be a second bill introduced later this year, but didn't give details.
4: That's because it'll be made clear in the legislation, David. Okay. I don't think that's a particularly contentious way to say it. We will address it. If you want to use a different word, David, we will fix it. And we'll make clear the way that we will fix it in the legislation that follows.
1: The Murray-Darling Conservation Alliance says it's not too late to protect water birds from the deadly H5 bird flu. Authorities have confirmed the detection of bird flu in South Australia. Now conservationists are calling for the restoration of bird feeding and breeding habitats across the Murray-Darling Basin and the removal of avoidable threats. Co-National Director of the Alliance, Craig Wilkins, says urgent action must be taken.
5: We don't quite know when the jump will happen across into the Murray-Darling Basin. I mean, it may have already happened. It might be months away yet. So we really think that there is definitely time to act. In fact, only around 3% of wetlands across the Murray-Darling Basin actually get the water they need.
1: At least five people have been injured after a car was driven into Shoppers on a busy street in London. Scotland Yard says a 35-year-old man has been detained. Counter-terrorism officers were initially involved, but the incident isn't believed to be terrorist-related. Hobart's Dark Mofo Arts Festival has set a box office record with 100,000 tickets, bringing in $5.8 million. 60% were bought by interstate and overseas visitors. Tasmania's Tourism Minister Roger Yench says tens of thousands stayed an average of just over five nights in the state.
6: Some a lot more, which has been fantastic. It's a massive draw card. And a tremendous return on investment for Tasmania and all the sponsors who have invested in Dark Mofo in Hobart.
1: Sport, and in a new six-year deal, Queensland will host an Anzac Day Bledisloe Cup rugby match between the Wallabies and the All Blacks. The state will host matches in 2027, 29 and 2031, with New Zealand to host every other year. The state government says the deal with Rugby Australia strengthens Queensland's push to be a major events capital ahead of the 2032 Olympic and Paralympic Games.
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8: 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That number again, 042 77 96 299.
9: And the forecast for the rest of today. Cloudy, yes. High chance of showers about the Blue Mountains and a medium chance elsewhere. Daytime maximum temperatures between 11 and 16. Forecast tops for around our area. Orange 12, Bathurst 14, Katoomba 9, Lithgow 11, Mudgee 15 and Candice and Ralston 14. And we're currently sitting on 14 degrees outside our studio. Forecast for tomorrow. Cloudy, the chance of morning fog on and east of the ranges, slight chance of a shower, light winds, overnight temperatures falling to between 6 and 9, with daytime temperatures reaching between 13 and 18. All right, here we go. It's that time of the afternoon for our KRRR announcement and our community notice board.
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11: One Life Family Church services are at 10 a.m. on the 1st, 3rd and 5th Sundays at the corner of Noyes and Dunn Street, Candice.
9: Catholic Church Mass times, 1st and 2nd Sundays are held at St Dominic's in Candice. 3rd and 4th Sundays are held at St Malachi's in Ralston. 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

0: For the Sunday afternoon program From the Mud to the Stars. Good to see you, Terry.
1: Yeah, it is. It's been a while.
0: It feels like a day since you were here last time. It's already a week.
1: Grass has grown.
0: The grass is growing like crazy. It's wonderful, isn't it? Yeah. Nice to see green everywhere.
1: Yeah, like my street was beautiful. I turned into it the other day and I just, wow.
0: Everywhere's looking fresh and green. It's brilliant. I'm battling to keep up with cutting people's grass at the moment. Yeah. It's good to be back, listeners. Just gone 3 o'clock. You've got Terry and Pete in the chair, From the Mud to the Stars. Let's play Bill Frisell and the theme. Sitting on top of the world.

0: So what's the plan for the Savo, Terry?
1: I reach for the biscuit.
0: Oh, no, sorry. I got your mid-munch. Well, don't talk with a mouthful of biscuit. It's not a good look. Well, let's kick off with Terry's first selection is Autumn Leaves from Eva Cassidy.
1: It's a beautiful track.
0: Beautiful song.

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Very nice. Next up, Terry has picked for us Morcheeba, band Morcheeba, and Undress Me Now. As I said to Terry, we've only just met.

0: That's lounge music, if anything.
1: That was nice, very, very nice. Yeah. Morcheeba, the name of the band, and Undress Me Now. And before that, we had CeCe Ryder from Chuck Willis and Autumn Leaves from Eva Cassidy. And great to be back with you, listeners. Yeah. Whether you're tuned in locally, interstate, or internationally, welcome back to
0: From Wild. We're working on the intergalactical model.
1: All you Martians out there, I hope you have a lovely afternoon too. Yeah. Now, we've got a couple of sponsors to play, Terry, and we'll be right back with Ray Lomantagna. You are the best thing. Straight after Came Here, Come Here Dog and Get Your Bone. That's the one that's next. Come Here Dog and Get Your Bone from Little Axe. Coming up straight after these messages.
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0: That was Midlake and Children of the Grounds. Next up, we've got a band called Little Axe. Come Here, Dog, and Get Your Bone. It's a good title for a song, Terry, isn't it? Come Here, Dog, and Get Your Bone. Little Axe.
1: Running to musician off and on like that, your style goes all kind of ways when you're a musician. You don't know which way you're going. You're just like a loose dog. You don't know where you're going sometimes. When we used to hustle around, like, you didn't know where you're going. Anyway, you can make some money. You go there.

0: There was little X.
1: Come here, dog, and get your bone.
0: Come here, dog, and get your bone.
1: Yeah, it's a funky little number. And it sits in quite nicely with the other tracks we've played.
0: That piano bit reminded me a bit of Cat Stevens' Wild World.
1: Yeah. Yeah.
0: That's just me. All right, Jerry, what have we got next? Ray LaMontagne. And You Are the Best Thing.
1: Yeah. It's a nice track, this one.
0: Ray LaMontagne.

0: Ah, fantastic stuff, Ray LaMontagne, and you are the best thing that ever happened to me.
1: Yeah, it's a great track.
0: That's a nice one. I really like it. Sort of reminded me a bit of Otis Redding or people like that. That was good. I got a very important notice here, Terry.
1: Have you?
0: I can see your eyes lighting up.
1: I'm dribbling.
0: Don't tell the listeners that, Terry. No, you're not. And I know Bettina, listening to us over in Germany, always loves this part of the program too. 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

0: Ah, the lovely voice of Chrissy Hynde there with the Pretenders. And bless you, I've not heard that one before, Terry, but looking it up, it was a John Lennon penned tune, and she recorded it with the Pretenders on a tribute to John Lennon. That sounded great.
1: Yeah.
0: Yeah, great.
1: Yeah, sort of hazy, drifty sort of vocals.
0: Oh, she's got a fantastic voice, Chrissy Hynde. Next up, Terry, you've selected Jeff Martin from his album Cinnamon Rose.
1: Never heard of him before.
0: Only Love Can Take You There.
1: Yeah.
0: Jeff Martin, famous. Oh, no, it's different to the guitar playing Jeff Martin, isn't it? Yeah, different artist, yeah. Only Love Can Take You There. Let's hear Jeff Martin.

0: Jeff Martin there, and Only Love Can Take You There from his album Cinnamon Rose.
1: Well, it's a new artist for both of us.
0: Yeah, that's really nice. I like that.
1: Yeah, it's, there's enough turbulence in it to keep it energised.
0: Indeed, indeed, Terry.
1: That's the wine notes.
0: Indeed, Terry.
1: And the bottle of wine.
0: He looks over his glasses at me, and I just crack up. Enough turbulence in it to keep you energised.
1: Yeah.
0: That's the name of this radio show. Under the radar music that keeps you energised. It's 8 minutes before 4 o'clock. We'll be back in just a moment with The Silver Seas and High Society.
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0: That was High Society, and the name of the band was The Silver Seas, S-E-A-S. Very nice, Terry.
1: Mm.
0: Like that.
1: Yeah, I haven't seen or heard anything else by them.
0: Mm.
1: But that's a nice track.
0: And you were saying during that song you've had a bit of a light bulb moment on what the theme is today.
1: Yes, light bulbs are on.
0: Light bulbs are us.
1: I figured that we need to play some of the back...
0: The B-sides.
1: And we, with our favourite tracks and our favourite genres, we look after the guys who are already there. But, it's nice to play the B-sides.
0: The less known tracks, isn't it?
1: Yeah.
0: Yeah. Well, here's one from Roger Hodgson, and he was one of the two voices in Supertramp, a great band, and he was the high voice. His album, The Eye of the Storm, was an excellent solo effort when he left Supertramp for a little while. This is the opening track, and it's called Had a Dream. So sit back and enjoy Roger Hodgson, the voice of Supertramp, and Had a Dream.

0: Oh, that's a ripper. Supertramp's singer, Roger Hodgson. And the other singer, of course, was the one with the lower voice, Rick Davies. And a great band, Supertramp. But that was from Roger Hodgson's solo effort In the Eye of the Storm, his album. And the song was Had a Dream, or Sleeping with the Enemy. It's epic, isn't it? Yeah. It goes on forever.
1: Yeah, it's a fine track.
0: A fine track, a mighty fine track.
1: It's
0: 5 to 4, listeners. We've already gone through nearly an hour of great music Terry selected for us this afternoon. We'll be back in a moment.
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Mudgee Tile Centre is a proud sponsor of KRRFM. Here we go with Flea, who's the bass player for the Red Hot Chili Peppers, for all you music fans out there. It's from his studio album, Onora, and our good friend Neil Mack, who does the Wednesday afternoon program here on KRRFM, midday to 3, and also the Thursday morning, 9 till midday jazz program. Lent us a copy of this fantastic album by Flea. And Terry and I have just been taken with his version of the Jimmy Webb, Glen Campbell tune, Wichita Lineman. And here he is, Flea, with our very own Nick Cave doing Wichita Lineman.

0: Nick Cave there with Flea doing the Wichita Lineman, the Jimmy Webb song. I think for my money, I still like the Glen Campbell version, but that one does sound good. Next up, Terry, you've got for us When the Roses Bloom Again from Laura Cantrell.
1: Yeah, I think it's based on a traditional. And then in the 1930s, the Carter family reconfigured it.
0: Okay.
1: And that's Papa.
0: Well, here we go.
1: Papa Carter.
0: With Laura Cantrell, When the Roses Bloom Again.

0: very nice, Terry. When the Roses Bloom Again. That was Laura Cantrell. What a lovely voice.
1: And it's unforced, isn't it? It's
0: very natural. Yeah, really nice. Next up, you've got M. Ward and the song Let's Dance.
1: Any Bob Dylan, any David Bowie fans?
0: That is the David Bowie song, yeah, I think, isn't it? Yeah. That he does his own
1: it's
0: take.
1: It's almost like a wheezy version of it.
0: A wheezy version of David Bowie. Here we go, listeners. M. Ward with a wheezy version of Let's Dance.

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0: Beautiful line. The David Bowie song Let's Dance, done there by M. Ward. Very nice.
1: Exquisite.
0: Isn't it?
1: Yeah.
0: If you should fall into my arms.
1: Heard nuances in it that I haven't picked up before.
0: Mm. No, it was good. It wasn't too wheezy at all. We'll be back in a moment. Actually, let's do a weather update, Terry. Partly cloudy for the rest of today. There's a slight chance of a shower, and for tomorrow, cloudy with... Terry's just moving his microphone. Cloudy.
1: And the world.
0: Cloudy with a slight chance of a shower and some morning fog, and 18 degrees. At the moment in Cairns, it's 13 degrees. For Tuesday, the 30th of June, the last day of our financial year, cloudy and morning fog with a very high chance of showers in the afternoon and evening, and 17 degrees. And for Wednesday, the 1st of July, cloudy with very high chance of rain in the evening and a chance of a thunderstorm in the afternoon and evening, and 19 degrees. Back in a moment, 13 minutes after 4 o'clock.
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0: That was Sparkle Horse and It's a Wonderful Life.
1: I think there's a lot going on in that track that I like. The name Sparkle Horse conjures certain sort of ideas and feelings.
0: You were talking about in that era there was a lot of deconstructing of songs and then rebuilding them with a whole new sound, wasn't
1: it? That's right. Mm. So in the early 90s, the idea of deconstruction took over, and tracks were dismantled, and some of the good bits were included into a remake of the song. That David Bowie track, Let's Dance, has an element of that.
0: Doesn't it?
1: Yeah, it's a great listener, but also you can hear the strains and the compressors of the machinery in the guts of the song.
0: Mm. I think you're right. Next up, Terry, you've picked Tom Waits. You might remember a couple of months ago we did a special on Tom Waits.
1: That was fun.
0: That was great, wasn't it?
1: Yeah.
0: And this is one of his, House Where Nobody Lives, Tom Waits.

0: Tom Waits there, "An House Where Nobody Lives." I was saying to Terry, it reminded me a lot of Leonard Cohen's "Bird on a Wire."
1: Mm.
0: Some of the phrasing and tune there.
1: It reminds me of a Japanese concept of wabi-sabi, which is beauty in decay. And Tom's singing about a decaying situation there. Mm. But there's noted the beauty of it. Wabi-sabi.
0: I thought you were talking about that hot green stuff.
1: Yeah, oh, that's horseradish.
0: That's right, they do that when fine porcelain is cracked and they reconstruct it, don't they? Japanese, it's a...
1: Yeah, they might...
0: it's got a special name, escapes
1: melt,
0: me now.
1: Melt some gold and use it...
0: And make a feature of the brokenness when they rebuild it. Next up, Terry, you've got Tony Bennett and Bill Evans, the old crooner, Tony Bennett, eh?
1: Why? Because you can.
0: This one's called "You Don't Know What Love Is." Well, I reckon we might. This is Tony Bennett and Bill Evans. "You Don't Know What Love Is."

0: Tony Bennett there.
1: The message is that much deeper because it's the voice of an elder.
0: Mm.
1: So if he's talking about you don't know what love is, he can presume that the speaker has had plenty of experience of it to be able to make statements like that.
0: Mm. Tony Bennett, one of the great old crooners, and he was still going well into later in life, wasn't
1: 5 years ago or something.
0: Yeah, it was only 5 years.
1: With Lady Gaga.
0: Lady Gaga, he did a...
1: K.D. Lang.
0: Yeah, some great duets with those guys. Next up, Terry, we've got Supertramp and The Logical Song.

0: the wonderful Supertramp. Flea from Red Hot Chili Peppers we played earlier. He's a big Supertramp fan. That was the logical song when I was young. It seemed that life was so magical.
1: We received these Supertramp CDs from Gary, forget his surname, Gary and Kathy, and they're a lovely addition to the playlist.
0: To the mix? Oh, yeah, Supertramp.
1: So fitted good. In was so well with the stuff we've already selected.
0: Just gives it a nice contrast, doesn't
1: yeah.
0: it, Terry?
1: Yeah.
0: Coming up after the break, we've got Link Ray, the fabulous guitarist Link Ray.
1: That's random.
0: And random, doing a Hank Williams tune.
1: Mm.
0: So that's coming up.
1: I'm so lonesome I could cry.
0: That's the one. On that happy note, we'll go to these sponsorships.
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0: fabulous Link Ray, the man behind Rumble, the only instrumental to be banned. Because it was inciting violence in those turbulent young youth. Now, that was an old Hank Williams tune, I'm So Lonesome I Could Cry. I've never heard that one, Terry, to the best of my knowledge.
1: Is that another?
0: Yeah. I like the Hank Williams song, but I have not heard Link Ray do it. Next up, you've got Jeff Beck, another fabulous guitarist, very underrated guitarist. I think one of the all-time greats.
1: We go from the high production of
0: Supertramp.
1: Supertramp into the primitivism.
0: Lo-fi of Link Ray, I suppose.
1: Primitivism and lo-fi.
0: And then Jeff Beck, because we've ended as lovers, and he's just a brilliant guitar player. Here we go, Jeff Beck, because we've ended as lovers.
1: Written by Stevie Wonder.
0: Ah, okay. There you go.
1: For Roy Buchanan.
0: Thanks, Terry.

0: the brilliant guitar of Jeff Beck, doing a song that, as Terry told us, Stevie Wonder wrote, "'Cause We've Ended As Lovers." And you said he wrote, or Stevie Wonder wrote that for Roy Buchanan.
1: Yeah.
0: He was a great guitar player too, wasn't he?
1: Yeah.
0: And Jeff Beck's just up there, one of the cream of the crop, in my opinion. It's 4:15, listeners, and a big g'day to Rachel, listening out there in Katoomba. Thanks for the call, Rachel. Appreciate that. And next up, we've got a couple of sponsorship messages, and we'll be back with Timmy Euro, and Hertz, coming up straight after these messages.
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3: G'day, I'm Andrew G, Independent, Federal Member for Clare. I recently moved a motion in the Australian Parliament calling on governments to bring in a support package for our businesses going broke because of the indefinite closure of the Great Western Highway, and also to commit major funding in the budget for improved road access between the Central West and Sydney. Unbelievably, when it came to a vote, no Labor or One Nation MPs supported it, and hardly any Liberals or Nationals either. Rest assured that I'll be keeping up the fight for the support our communities need and deserve. Authorised by AG Orange.
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much more. 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Because I still love you so. But

0: Terry and I are sitting here bawling our eyes out. That was from 1960 from
1: Timmy.
0: Why are you Timmy Yuri. I've got it written. You Timmy Euro. Yeah. Thank you, Terry. And Hurts.
1: That's epic, isn't it?
0: Oh, massive, huge. We're not really bawling our eyes out.
1: Okay.
0: But close to it. Close to it. Mm. Now, next up, Terry, you've picked for us Red Horse. And the
1: Eliza
0: singer is
1: Gilchrist.
0: Eliza
1: Gilkison.
0: Oh, Gilkison. Gilkison. From
1: Texas.
0: Texas, that's right. And I Am a Child.
1: Neil Young.
0: Neil Young song.

0: Beautiful. Neil Young was a great songwriter, and what a great songwriter. And that version there, done so nicely by Eliza Gilkerson as Red Horse, I Am a Child. And just saying to Terry, I'm pretty sure he wrote that when he was at Buffalo Springfield, wasn't he?
1: Yeah, I know.
0: Very nice, very nice. Next up we've got Isabel Campbell and Mark Lanigan and Revolver.
1: Yeah, it's a good one to get sink our teeth into.
0: Here we go. Get those choppers out.
1: Yeah.

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1: This here is the Hometown Blues with apologies to Thomas Wolfe and Doc Watson. 1, 2, 1.

That was Trouble in Mind from King Curtis. And before that, we had Revolver from Isabel Campbell and Mark Lanigan. It's just gone 5 o'clock, and you are on From the Mud to the Stars with Terry and Pete, Sunday afternoons, 3 till 6 on your station, KRRFM, and krrfm.org.au, right around the planet. You can pick us up. We've got people listening in all parts of the planet as we speak, and hope you're enjoying the show, folks. Thanks for all the calls and texts. We always appreciate that. It's 13 degrees in Candos right now, just gone 5 o'clock. It's getting very grey and dark out there. Partly cloudy for the rest of today. Slight chance of a shower. For tomorrow, cloudy with a medium chance of showers and a chance of morning fog as well at 18 degrees. And for Tuesday, the last day of the financial year, the last day of June, cloudy with some morning fog, a very high chance of showers from the late morning. And winds east to northeasterly and 17 degrees. For Wednesday, the 1st of July, cloudy with a very high chance of rain in the evening, chance of a thunderstorm in the west and 19 degrees. And for Thursday, very high chance of showers in the morning and mostly sunny in the afternoon. Winds northwesterly up to 35 kilometres an hour and 19 degrees. Next up, we've got Louis Armstrong, the great Louis Armstrong. Sometimes I feel like a motherless child.

0: I feel like a motherless child.
1: Why?
0: Why? Because nothing ever happens.
1: Nothing?
0: Well, nothing good.
1: So what's good?
0: Well, you know, have a ball, man.
1: You sick?
0: No.
1: Hungry?
0: No, man. I just had myself a whole mess of black-eyed peas and rice.
1: See what I mean?
0: I dig. I am a long ways from home, but things could be worse. Sure could.
2: Well, there you go, Louis Armstrong. Just had some black-eyed peas and rice. And sometimes I feel like a motherless child, but sometimes things sure could be worse. Pretty good way of thinking, Terry, isn't it? Mm. Next up, you've selected for us Robbie Robertson, the man from the band himself and from his solo album, where he actually sings on this one, doesn't he?
3: Yeah.
2: And Somewhere Down the Crazy River. Because I don't think he sang in the band, did he? He played the guitar.
3: He played, sang a couple of songs, I think.
2: But mostly it was Levon Helm or...
3: Levon, Rick.
2: Rick Danko.
3: Danko, yeah. And Richard.
2: The other dude.
3: Yeah.
2: Well, here we go, Robbie Robertson.
3: How quickly someone's not in the news.
2: Well, we haven't got any notes in front of us, Terry. This is all done on the fly, mate, isn't it? So, Robbie Robertson here, Somewhere Down the Crazy River. And a big thank you to for all the calls and texts. We really do appreciate it, folks. Nice to know somebody else is out there listening, because we always have a lot of fun bringing the show, don't we?
3: Yeah.
2: Terry?
3: Lively event in our lives.
2: It is a lively event in our lives, that is for sure. 6 minutes after 5 o'clock. We're in our last hour. Can you believe it? Gee, it comes around quickly. Here we go. Robert Robertson and Somewhere Down the Crazy River.

I can see it now. The distant red neon shivered in the heat. I was feeling like a stranger in a strange land. You know where people play games with the night. God, it was too hot to sleep. I followed the sound of a jukebox coming from up the levee. All of a sudden, I could hear somebody whistling from right behind me. I turned around and she said, "Why do you always end up down at Nick's Cafe?" I said, I don't know. The wind just kind of pushed me this way. She said, "Hang the wrist."

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The fields are empty, abandoned 59 Chevy. 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Yeah, that's when time stood still. You know, I think I'm gonna go down to Madam X and let her read my mind. 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

0: Wait, did you hear that?
1: Oh, this is sure stirring up some ghosts for me. She said there's one thing you gotta learn, is not to be afraid of it. I said, no, I like it. I like it, it's good. She said, you like it now, but you'll learn to love it later.

0: somewhere down the crazy rip, Robbie Robertson there, the man from the band, from his solo album. It is 12 minutes after 5 o'clock. You're on KRRFM with Terry and Pete, and the program Terry puts together each week for our listening enjoyment, from the mud to the stars. Another great mix this arvo, Terry.
1: Yeah.
0: A bit of everything, isn't it?
1: I'm very happy when a mix works well.
0: It always works well.
1: Yeah.
0: You know, you've got a great selection, and always throwing in the ingredients into the cake, and it comes out very, very tasty. We'll be back.
1: Unique,
0: that's right. Yeah, one of a kind, that's for sure.
1: Yeah, we're not doing some copycat thing.
0: Oh, no.
1: We're out there in the trenches.
0: That's right, Terry. We've got a couple of sponsorship messages, and then we'll pop our head back out of the trenches and play Alison Russell and Fourth Day Prayer coming up straight after these.
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0: Very nice. That was a Fourth Day Prayer from Alison Russell.
1: Yeah. Thanks to, goes to Neil for sending those tracks along to me. Much appreciated. And
0: Neil does the Wednesday afternoon show here on KRR. Great program always with Neil Mack from midday to 3. And then a jazz program on Thursday mornings after my show from 9 till midday.
1: Mm.
0: G'day, Neil, if you're tuned in. And next up, Terry, you've selected a real tongue twister for me. The band is Tenari Wen.
1: Mm.
0: The song is Tenere Takim Tosam. The only letter they had to choose from was T, and that's why we got this one. Tenari Wen, the name of the band, and the song Tenere Takim Tosam. Where are they from, do you know?
1: Mali. Yeah. Mali. Tribal group. Swapped AK-47s for guitars.
0: That's a good move.
1: Yeah.
0: They were only kids, really, weren't they?
1: Young,
0: when they did that? Yeah. Young men, yeah.
1: Yeah.
0: Here we go, Tenari Wen.

0: Squadro su Aldo Aman.
1: There we are, Tanari Win from Mali, and Tanera Tikin Tosam. Next up, Terry, you've picked for us Jim Lauderdale, one of our faves. He's great, isn't he? Jim Lauderdale, and his songs are always good. This is King of Broken Hearts.
2: King of Broken Hearts.
1: Jim Lauderdale.

0: Thank you.
1: Thank you, Jim Lauderdale, the King of Broken Hearts. It's 27 minutes after 5 o'clock.
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0: That was John Stewart and the Pirates of Stone County Road. Very nice.
1: The imagination of children playing, isn't it?
0: It's great.
1: That the bed has become a clipper.
0: And sailing off to China.
1: Yeah.
0: Fantastic. Next up, Terry, you've got for us My Darling Clementine, that English couple from Birmingham.
1: That's right.
0: And going back to Memphis.
1: You're almost on first-person terms with them.
0: Oh, I am. They wrote to me themselves.
1: That's right.
0: On the CD I got through Cole.
1: Yeah.
0: It says, thanks for the lift.
1: Yeah. Nice.
0: Seriously.
1: Nice.
0: Not to me, of course, but my friend Cole was able to source me a copy of the album by My Darling Clementine, and they'd signed it for whoever they signed it for, and it says, thanks for the lift. So that's pretty cool. Here we go, My Darling Clementine from Birmingham in the UK and going back to Memphis.

0: Going back to Memphis from my darling Clementine from out of Birmingham in the UK. It's 23 minutes before 6 o'clock.
1: What is it that appealed to you about that track?
0: I don't know. Well, originally I thought they were American. That's not the reason, but I think I love the low-down twangy guitar, a bit of slide in there, the harmonies.
1: There are no holes.
0: Story. It's just a great...
1: Yeah.
0: And I did a bit of research on it, and that album was actually produced by Nick Lowe. Who was one of my all-time faves, Niccolo. Yeah. We'll be back in a moment. Listeners, 23 minutes before 6 o'clock.
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3: Yeah?
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2: Okay.
3: What are you doing now?
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0: the lovely Sandy Denny on vocals there with Fairport Convention. And she moves through the fair. That just that title conjures up an image, doesn't it? Yeah.
1: Yeah, and I think that's what Bob Dylan is singing about in The Girl from the North Country.
0: Mm-hmm.
1: Touching on that.
0: And that's her voice too, Sandy Denny's, on Led Zeppelin's fourth album with Robert Plant on the, was it The Battle for Evermore?
1: I think so.
0: I think, yeah. All right, it's 17 minutes before 6 o'clock. We're on the home stretch, Terry. Gee, it's gone fast again, hasn't it?
1: Yeah.
0: We'll be back in just a moment.
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0: That was Skinny Love from Bon Iver. Next up, Terry, we've got Eberhard Weber and Jan Garbarek and Nimbus. And we're in our last moments of the show. Thanks so much for listening, everybody out there in listener land. And big thanks to Terry once again for an excellent selection of music from all over the place and under the radar and above the radar and from the mud to the stars.
1: Mm.
0: And we'll do it again next Sunday, Terry.
1: We certainly will, Pete.
0: We'll be back at 3 next Sunday. Have a good week.
1: Privilege. Everybody. Privilege and an honour.
0: It is a privilege and an honour. So we've still got a couple of songs to go, but here we go with Eberhard Weber and Jan Garbarek and Nimbus. And then we're going to go out with the Jayhawks and Take Me With You When You Go. Thanks so much for your company. Have a good night.
1: Thanks,
0: good week, everybody. And we'll be heading over to the satellite at 6:00.

0: Amazing stuff. That was Nimbus from Jan Gerbrek and Eberhard Weber. And we're out of here, Terry.
1: And Ralph Towner and John Christensen.
0: Oh, there you go.
1: Yeah.
0: You've got a good memory.
1: Yeah.
0: And next up, we've got the Jayhawks to take us up to 6 o'clock when we'll go over to the satellite. Take me with you when you go.
1: Isn't music fun?
0: Music's great. It's our pulse, isn't it?
1: Yeah.
0: Thanks for your company, listeners. Thanks, Terry, for another great bunch of tunes.
1: Thank you.
0: And have a good week. Good night, everybody. Yeah. From Terry and Pete.

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1: 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Then we tune in for the latest top tunes on the Your Hit Parade program from the 13th of April, 1946. Your Phantom Dancer feature artist this week is 1920s, early 1930s band leader, club owner at 19 years old, test pilot, aviator, composer, Roger Wolf Kahn. We'll hear a set of his radio work from 1932. We'll also hear a soundtrack from his 1932 Vitaphone musical short, The Yacht Party, where we hear him in the background piloting his stunt biplane. And then a set of instrumentals that he recorded when he was 19 years old, one of which, Mountain Greenery, is ranked number 360 in the 1,000 all-time instrumentals. You can read the playlist and read the Roger Wolf Kahn story at Greg Poppleton's Radio Lounge blog.

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0: These past moments of modern music have been the handiwork of the one and only Count Basie as piano in his big new band. Playing for you from Jazztown's best, the Blue Note, at Madison near Dearborn in downtown Chicago. Something pleasantly like this will come your way again soon, so please consult your newspaper for time and day. Now this is Jim Lowe speaking, inviting you to return for more exciting music from the always exciting bandstand at Chicago's Blue Note. This is NBC, the National Broadcasting Company.
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1: Number 3, and Joe again. 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Sing it, Joe.

one. The top tune of the week, the song the survey finds in first place at the very head of your hit parade. Lovely Joan Edwards brings you number one. Oh, what it seemed to be.

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I'm a firecracker. Oh, boy, hotel, hotcha.

And now, recordings made in 1926 by Roger Wolf Kahn and his orchestra at the age of 19. Here is Mountain Greenery.

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1: National listeners, that's it for your Phantom Dancer for this week. I'm Greg Poppleton. I hope you've enjoyed the past 55 minutes of non-stop swing and jazz from live 1920s to 1960s radio and TV. The Phantom Dancer is produced in the studios of 2SER in Sydney, heard across Australia over the Community Radio Network. 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
0: World's number one drummer boy. Gene and his orchestra tonight at Frank Taylor's Meadowbrook, located on Route 23, the Newark Pumpkin Turnpike, Cedar Grove, New Jersey. Gene Krupa, his drums, and his orchestra. Now here's a little medley of two tunes. First we hear Irene Day singing Bluebirds in the Moonlight, and then it's a happy day.

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2: 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Today I want to share with you highlights of a concert given in the Elder Hall, Adelaide on Friday 3rd of October 2025 by two of Australia's finest young musicians, Michael Irace, piano, and Thomas Marlin, cello. They opened their concert with Felix Mendelssohn's composition Variations Concertantes Opus 17, which is a piece Mendelssohn wrote for his brother, who was a cellist, not as well recognised as Mendelssohn himself, but nonetheless a cellist. So here it is.

And that was Felix Mendelssohn's Variations Concertantes Opus 17, played by our musicians Michael Erace, piano, and Thomas Marlon, cello. And next on their playlist is one of Dvorak's best-loved works, his Rondo for cello and piano, Opus 90,

And that was Antonín Dvořák's Rondo for Cello and Piano, Opus 94. The second item on the playlist of our musicians, Michael Irace, piano, and Thomas Marlin, cello, recorded on Friday, 3rd of October, 2025, in the Elder Hall, Adelaide. Well, next, The Romance, Opus 69 by Gabriel Fauré.

And that was the Romance, Opus 69 by Gabriel Fauré. Another piece by Fauré now. This is his Papillon, Opus 77. And it's contrasting to the Romance. It's a bubbly kind of piece, showing Fauré's wit and elegance, balancing buoyant charm with subtle harmonic sophistication.

And that was Papillon, Opus 77 by Gabriel Fauré. And we're listening to a local concert here recorded in Elder Hall in Adelaide on Friday 3rd of October 2025. The concert was called Hidden Gems, and our musicians are Michael Irache piano with Thomas Marlon cello. Well, next on their program, we're going to hear The Romance from Camille Saint-Saëns' Suite for Cello and Piano, Opus 16.

listening to The Romance from the suite Opus 16 by Camille Saint-Saëns. And this romance is the second movement of that suite for cello and piano, a serenely expressive work that highlights the cello's vocal singing tone. Well, next, a work by Frédéric Chopin, who is generally seen as exclusively a composer for piano. But Introduction and Polonaise Brillante is not only one of his earliest works, but one of his few forays into chamber music. A lyrical and improvisatory opening marked lento sets a romantic and poetic mood.

And that performance of Frédéric Chopin's Introduction and Polonaise Brillante Opus 3 brings to a conclusion our concert Hidden Gems presented on Friday 3rd of October 2025 in the Elder Hall, Adelaide, by Michael Irace, piano, and Thomas Marlon, cello. Well, in the time that we have left, we're going to go to another concert on Friday 31st of July 2020 in Elder Hall, where Michael Irace was playing with Elizabeth Layton violin. And we're going to hear them play the first three movements of J.S. Bach's Sonata No. 2 in A Major, BWV 1015.

0: And we've been listening to the Sonata No. 2 in A Major, BWV 1015 by Bach, played by Michael Irace piano and Elizabeth Layton violin, recorded in the Elder Hall in Adelaide on Friday 31st of July back in 2020. Well, that brings to a conclusion our concert for today, bringing you fine music live. My name's Philip Virgo. Thank you for joining me. I do hope you've enjoyed the music.
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1: Get out those old

How you doing, everybody? This is Dave Rentz welcoming you to the Hit Parade of Yesterday, a program of the music from the 1920s and 30s. We're here every week at this time and present a variety of personalities and orchestras from that period, mostly from the U.S., but quite a few from the U.K. as well. Let's start off with a few of the prominent ladies that featured in music in the 1930s. We'll begin with Mildred Bailey.

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0: so aggravating. 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
1: Four female vocalists opening up the program for today. We just heard the voice of Alice Faye in 1933. She was the good-looking star of several films, married to Phil Harris as well. And before that, Lita Roberti, who was also in a number of films in the early 1930s, late 1920s. She sang I've Got a Cousin in Milwaukee. And then we heard from Ella Logan in 1935 with Lost My Man, and opening up the show For Sentimental Reasons, the wonderful Mildred Bailey in 1936. And you're listening to the Hit Parade of Yesterday.

and why. I kiss the blues goodbye. Cause my mama's in town. I feel so doggone good, I better knock on wood. My mama's in town, yes sir. Now all the kissing that I've been missing, you can bet that I'm going again. And here's the reason why I kiss the blues goodbye. Cause my mama's in town, I'm screaming that my mama's in town, yes sir.

some very good transfers there from the late 1920s. That was I'm Gonna Meet My Sweetie Now, Jean Golquette and his orchestra. Jean was a Frenchman who moved to the U.S. in 1911 and then around 1924 bought the Greystone Ballroom because he had a feeling that hot music was coming. And he was right. He had a big success with that ballroom. And in his orchestra, he had Bix Beiderbecke, Frankie Trumbauer, Joe Venuti, Danny Polo, and others. And that recording was from 1927. And before that, the man with the top hat, Ted Lewis, and his band in 1926 with My Mama's in Town. And Ted started performing in 1910 and went right on through for the next 60 years. I remember seeing him on television from time to time when I was a boy. His hi-hat was his trademark, and that was from 1926. And we let off that set with Ace Brigode and his 14 Virginians. And Ace played the violin, clarinet, and a few other instruments, and got work from at least that period, 1925, right through to the 1950s. So there's a bit of history about some of these interesting old orchestras. But let's continue with the music.

No doubt if you listen to this program, you know who that orchestra was, because they opened the program and closed the program. Guy Lombardo and the Royal Canadians. They were from London, Ontario, Canada, and came south to the U.S. in 1927, and they remained there right through the 70s, playing at hotels in mostly in New York City. Their early days were strongly influenced by the jazz era, but they settled on the Swedish music this side of heaven. And many, if not most, of the vocals were by Carmen Lombardo, one of the brothers of Guy Lombardo, the leader. And Carmen was a songwriter as well. Anyways, before that we heard the Coon Sanders Orchestra with Got a Great Big Date with a Little Bitty Girl. That was Joe Sanders played the piano and Carlton Coon was the drummer, and that was recorded in 1929, and Joe Sanders belted out the vocal. And opening up that set, My Strongest Weakness Is You, the Ipana Troubadours, which was a Sam Lannon group. Sam made about 2,000 recordings under various names. Smith Ballou was the singer on this one, from about 1929. The orchestra included people like Artie Schutt, Babe Brusson, Tommy Dorsey, and Leo McConnell. Let's listen to a group that only made 6 recordings. So I think he deserves a little bit of airtime here. It's a group led by a fellow named Slats Randall.

got that thing, you've got that thing that makes birds forget to sing. Yes, you've got that thing, that certain thing. You've got that charm, that subtle charm, that makes young farmers desert the farm, 'cause you've got that thing, that certain thing.

But you've got an orchard. You've got those waves, those taking waves, that make me rush off to Cartier's for a wedding ring.

a jazzy tune from Fred Waring's Pennsylvanians in 1925. That band became more of a society orchestra, performing in fancy hotels and holiday places in the mountains outside of New York. And he had a TV program that went into the 1950s. Before that, we heard You've Got That Thing, Leo Reisman and his society music from 1929. Frank Luther did the singing. Leo played the violin and had very good musicians in his orchestra, including one Eddie Duchin, who played the piano and went on to form his own orchestra. Leo had music that you could hear in hotels in New York probably every night. And leading off that set, I'm a Ding Dong Daddy from Dumas, Slats Randall and his orchestra. He only made 6 recordings. That's a pity, because they're pretty good. The only known member of the orchestra was Joe Roberts, who played banjo, and Slats is believed to have been the vocalist. He must have done something to someone, and they told him to get lost. He only made 6 recordings.

Turn on the heat. Horace Heighton is Californians, and 1929. It was from the movie Sunny Side Up from that same year, and you can see it in its entirety on YouTube. Just search for Sunny Side Up. The words, music, and dialogue in the movie was from De Silva, Brown, and Henderson, the famous songwriting trio, and you'll see just how many famous tunes came out of that movie. I won't tell you how many times I've seen it. Before that, Singing in the Rain, The Rollickers, a Fred Rich Orchestra from 1929, featuring the Dorsey Brothers and many others. And we let off that set with My Blue Heaven, Don Voorhees and his orchestra in 1927, Louis James doing the singing, and Miff Mole had that trombone solo. Well, we started out with some girls. Let's finish up with some girls.

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Helen Kane, the Boop Boop Badoop girl from 1930. She rose to fame in the mid to late 1920s, and her star fell into the ocean just about as quick as that in the early to mid 1930s. She was involved in a lawsuit because there were a lot of imitators, and she felt that they ruined her career, but she lost the case, but made a few records and was on the radio and was very popular, as were the other gals that imitated her, Catherine Wright, Mae Kestel, and Annette Hanshaw. Well, that's it for the Hit Parade of yesterday for today. I hope there was something there for you, and if you enjoyed the music, you'll come around next week for more of the same. So till we meet again, Dave Rentz wishing you good luck, and goodbye from Kerrang.

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Hey, hey, hey, and the biggest aloha, aloha, aloha. Mwah, mwah. A kiss on both cheeks, a flower lei to put around your neck. Come right on in, because once again, you have found yourself in what I hope is your favorite radio program on your favorite community radio station. We are the Tiki Lounge Remix, and we, in fact, are the home of creative Sonic Exotica. My name is Seth Jordan. I'm your host, the DJ, and the proprietor of this musical establishment. And every week, I bring you the very latest sounds from the global world music scene, digital beats, contemporary jazz, bit of dub around those edges, and I hope you can stick around and enjoy the sounds. In the first hour of this edition, we've got the current number one world music album from Mali by way of France. We've got a big international hit getting a dance floor remix treatment, and an all-star lineup creating a new ode to the strong but still fragile Amazon environment over in South America. Plus, we've got a classic 1980s UK band from Bristol resurfacing. We hear a Tex-Mex spiritual quest and a German-Kenya collaboration from East Africa. So do hang around. I think you're going to enjoy the sounds coming your way in this edition of the Tiki Lounge Remix. And to kick things off, we are going to go to that album that's topping the charts all around the planet at the moment. It comes from the great Malian diva Fatoumata Jawara, who's based in France these years. She's got a new album out called Massa, and this is the title track. It's out on the No Format label. Fatoumata Jawara from Mali, doing it up well here in the Tiki Lounge Remix.

Yeah, that's a track that stirs it up good and proper, doesn't it? That's a big hit out on the dance floors all across Europe and indeed around the world at the moment. That's the sound of a group from Spain called Los Humitas. And humitas is a traditional South American dish dating back to pre-Incan times, consisting of fresh ground-up corn mixed with spices wrapped in fresh corn husks and steamed or boiled. That's the name of the group, Los Humitas. And they've been remixed there by Spanish DJ Mr. Kiko Navarro. That's his Latin Jam remix of a track which has been an enormous hit, first of all, from Bad Bunny. You might have seen his big performance at the Gridiron Super Bowl in the U.S., name-checking all the South American and Central American countries and really making a big, big impression. And that's his song called Baila Inolvidable, which translates as the unforgettable dance. And the background of that remix is that the idea was born after Kiko Navarro watched Bad Bunny's Super Bowl performance, and during a brief moment when the track appeared on the show, he immediately thought, what an incredible salsa, I'm gotta remix this. And days later, Kiko, who actually comes from the island of Mallorca, the largest of Spain's Balearic Islands located in the Mediterranean. Kiko came across social media video from the local band Los Humitas, also from Mallorca, performing live covers, including that particular track, and the connection felt quite instant. By coincidence that very day, Los Humitas' leader, a fellow by the name of Paco Colombas, called Kiko to discuss another totally different project, but instead Kiko proposed re-recording this track from scratch and transforming it into a Latin house version made specifically for the clubs. Paco loved the idea and the band quickly went into the studio, recorded live brass sections, acoustic bass, percussion, piano, and the powerful vocals of Miss Judith Collazo that you just heard there. And as I said, it's getting airplay all around the world in dance clubs right now. Mallorca's Los Humitas, the Kiko Navarro Latin Jam remix there of that track, Baila Inolvidable, Unforgettable Dance. Good stuff. Well, another special track that's doing the rounds all around the world at the moment comes from our friends at the Playing for Change organization. You probably see some of their videos pop up online really quite often. All-star studded cover versions of songs that mostly we all know, with a number of musicians that we all know, plus new discoveries from all around the world. They kind of play somebody a track, they add their own instrument or vocals to it, hand it on to the next musician somewhere else in the world, they listen to what everybody else has done, add their part. That's the way Playing for Change makes their wonderful videos. And there's a brand new one out, which stars quite an all-star cast of Latin American and European-based musicians, led by the great Manu Chao from both France and Spain. The track is called Encontrecer, which means to happen, subtitled Mamazonia, and it's an ode to the environment of the Amazon region of South America, which of course is an incredibly environmentally diverse place, very, very strong, huge, and unique in the world, but still a fragile environment that is under quite a bit of pressure from the demand for its resources and the development all around its edges. So this track is in support of maintaining the environmental uniqueness of the Amazon region. So let's have a listen to it. Once again, this is Playing for Change featuring Manu Chao and an all-star cast. And you'll have to check out the video for this. I'll be posting it up on the Tiki Lounge Remix's own Facebook page. But for now, enjoy the sounds of Playing for Change, Acantasur, Mamazonia, right here in the Tiki Lounge Remix.

Yeah, and that's a track called Spirit Healer. It comes from a fellow who works under the name of Suelo, S-W-A-Y-L-O, Suelo. His real name is Noah Kessler. He's from the U.S. He has deep roots in the Texas music scene, having formerly worked there as a talent buyer in Austin, Texas, and his roots reach across to New Mexico, down south to Mexico itself, and South Africa. And in recent years, he's had an experimental sound event that he puts on called Suelo Nights. And that's his latest track out, Spirit Healer. It's out on the Resueno label from Guatemala, is where they're based. Good track, and you're hearing it right here in the Tiki Lounge remix. Well, depending on your age, you might remember a group from Bristol in England that came out in the late 1980s and early 90s called Massive Attack. Of course, they had some big, big hits out there like Unfinished Symphony and Teardrop, big, big international hits. Well, we haven't heard from them for quite some time, but they got a brand new single out. It's called Angel, and it features the vocals of Miss Eve Dubraid, and it's all put together by Mexican DJ Torma in Dub. And here's what it sounds like. Massive Attack, Angel, featuring Eve Dubraid on vocals, production by Mexico's Torma in Dub, right here in the lounge.

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And that's quite a brilliant track from a very unusual group. And they, in fact, are called Odd Okodo. I'll spell that for you. Odd is simply O-double-D, and then O-K-O-double-D-O, Odd Okodo. It's a duo consisting of German electronic experimental drummer Sven Kasirek, that's K-A-C-I-R-E-K, Sven Kasirek, and singer-songwriter and instrument maker Olith Rategó, R-A-T-E-G-O. And on this new album from them called Palagoma, they've teamed up with the 83-year-old Kenyan singer Ogoya Nengo. And her name is spelled O-G-O-Y-A, Ogoya, and then N-E-N-G-O, Ogoya Nengo. And she has quite an amazing voice for an 83-year-old. These artists have collaborated before in various guises. German-born Kasirek co-produced and recorded Nengo's 2014 debut album called Rangala, while Rategó and Kasirek formed the duo Odd Okodo back in 2018. But this combines all three of their talents together for the first time in recording. Quite an unusual and brilliant album to my ear. Let's hear another track from it. This is a longer one called G. Kieri. From Kenya and Germany, Odd Okodo and Ogoya Nengo from the album Palagoma, P-A-L-A-G-O-M-A, on the label called From Cool Waters. Odd Okodo and Ogoya, here in the Tiki Lounge Remix.

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on a track called Rain or Snow Dub. That is LA-based producer DJ known as Roommate. His real name is Justin McCauley, but he plays out as Roommate. And it comes from a new album from him called Decades in Dub on his very own label called Avocadio. Avocado and audio put together, you get Avocadio. Go figure that. And that is just about all the time we've got for this first hour of the Tiki Lounge Remix. Do hope you and your own favorite community radio station are sticking around for the second hour. Got plenty more good sounds for you, a bit more dub, a lot of funky jazz coming your way in that second hour. Hope you can be part of it. And, of course, the Tiki Lounge Remix is produced in the studios of 2BBB FM in Bellingen, New South Wales. That's on Goombangir country, and it's distributed all around this big land thanks to the good folk at the Community Radio Network, CRN, with ongoing wonderful support from the Community Broadcasting Foundation. 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Leave you with just a little bit more from Roommate. This one's called A Mad Ting. Not a mad thing, a mad ting.

Love take you through the world, you know. People say money, but it's still love. Love and respect. When you love, you respect. You share, you know. You be kind to each other, you know. That's love.

Oh, yeah, on a track called Brothers Strut. That is J&B King, Bill and Jesse King, father and son, from Toronto in Canada. And Jesse is better known as Dub Maddox, is the title he works under. His dad's been a veteran jazz pianist in Canada for many, many years. And sometimes they team up and do things together, like on that track, J&B King, title track from their new album called Brother Strut on Dub Maddox's own self-name label. And they're starting us off for this second hour of the Tiki Lounge Remix, where besides the funky stuff from Canada, we've also got lots of other funky stuff from France, the UK, and the USA this hour as well. And I'm going to tease you a little bit with some of the debut sax sound from the son of one of jazz's strongest ever saxophonists. He's passed away now, but his son is carrying on his father's tradition. That's coming up in a bit here in the program. So stick around. I think you're going to enjoy the sounds. Let's go back to this new album, though, from J&B King. Jesse, a.k.a. Dub Maddox, played drums as a child, studied guitar and piano, and played bass in his high school orchestra. And these days, he's one of the most celebrated reggae and dub artists in the world, with a career spanning over two decades, 9 Juno Awards, those are the Grammys, or the Arias, if you will, over in Canada, and nominations aplenty, and a global audience built entirely on just the strength of his music, mostly online. He burst onto the scene with his debut album called Champion Sound Clash back in 2004, so he's been going for over 20 years, and he's since established himself as one of the top reggae producers, with 6 chart-topping releases in a row, and best album honors

from Germany, France, Portugal, and Italy. Papa Bill, well, as I said, he's a well-known jazz pianist based in Toronto, traveling all around Canada and indeed the world. He puts out lots of good music with his own group. But here's father and son together once again on this track called Conga Conga from the album Brothers Strut, J&B King from Canada.

Yeah, it's a track called Ethiopica, not Ethiopia, Ethiopica. And that is by French group called Big Joanna. There's nobody named Joanna in the group, but that's the name they use. And that comes from their brand new self-titled album out on the Moala label. That's M-A-A-U-L-A, Moala. And Big Joanna are pretty good to my ear. They combine together some rock, Ethio jazz, like you just heard, the spirit of the New Orleans second line bands, and Caribbean rhythms as well. They mix it all up. They're from the city of Angers in France, and I quite like them. Here's another track from them. This one's called Uncle Shep, from France, Big Joanna, right here in the Tiki Lounge.

And that's the big, big saxophone sound of Mr. Tomoki Sanders. And his first name is spelled T-O-M-O-K-I, Tomoki Sanders. He indeed is the son of the great and late saxophone master Pharoah Sanders, who of course played with both John and Alice Coltrane and matured into really one of the finest players himself over the years. He passed away, of course, back in 2022 at the age of 81, Pharoah Sanders. And Tomoki is certainly taking up the chalice and plays in not a dissimilar mode to his father. He's still only in his early 30s. That's a track called The Third Eye, and his debut album will be coming out later this year, and we really look forward to that. That track was recorded at last year's Le Guess Who Festival in Utrecht in the Netherlands, Holland, one of the most musically adventurous festivals happening these days. I believe that was in November last year. So we really look forward to this debut album from Tomoki Sanders, following in his father's footsteps, and obviously has inherited some great, great talent from him as well. And remember, you heard him first right here in the Tiki Lounge Remix. Well, I want to cross over now to yet another veteran American saxophonist, Mr. Gary Bartz, who's now 85 years old. He was just out here in Australia last year for the Melbourne International Jazz Festival, and while I didn't get to catch him, I heard excellent things about his continued strength and playing abilities. He's just put out an album with the English group called Your Brother's Keeper. I played you a track from this a month or so ago, and now the full album has come out. It's called Where Rivers Meet. It's out on the Brownswood label, and I wanted to play you a couple tracks from it. It's great to hear Gary Bartz still playing at this level. He previously had a long, illustrious career, played with Miles Davis amongst many, many others, and it's good to hear him playing so strong. Let's hear two tracks here from this new album, which once again is called Where Rivers Meet. This first one's called Ground Loop. The UK band Your Brother's Keeper and Gary with special guest Gary Bartz on the sax, right here in the Tiki Lounge.

beautiful track called Mantra. And once again, that comes from the brand new album out from the group Your Brother's Keeper, featuring 85-year-old Gary Bartz on the saxophone, from the album Where Rivers Meet, out on the Brownswood label. Good, good stuff. Great to hear Gary playing so strong still. Well, we've got time for one more old Miles colleague, a fellow named Jason Miles. He played with Miles for a time period. He's a jazz keyboardist, composer, and record producer. And throughout his career, he worked not only with Miles, but also bassist Marcus Miller and singer Luther Vandross, as well as maintaining a very successful solo career. He's got a new album out himself called Kind of New, not Kind of Blue, Kind of New. I played you a track from this the other week. Wanted to follow up with it because it's pretty good. This one's called Faction of Cool. Jason Miles on the keyboard and production right here in the Tiki Lounge.

hand over another track from Jason Miles from his new album, Kind of New. In very much a Miles Davis sort of mood, isn't it? This one's called Close to the Action. And that's all the time we've got for this edition of the Tiki Lounge Remix. I really hope you enjoyed what you heard, and I hope you can come back next week and hear some more. The Tiki Lounge Remix, of course, is produced in the studios of 2BBFM in Bellingen, New South Wales. That's on Gumbangir country. And it's heard on over 65 community stations all around this big old land, like the incredible one that you're listening to right now. Thanks to those stations. 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And my weekly reminder to you that if you'd like more information about anything at all that you've heard on this week's program, I do post up that full playlist each week on the program's own Facebook page. 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My name is Seth Jordan. I'm closing up the Tiki Lounge for yet another week, and I do hope you can come back and join me again next time on your own ultra-fabulous community station. Until then, adios, amigos. Cha-cha for now. Leaving you with Jason Miles, Close to the Action, from the album Kind of New. See you next time. Bye.

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3: 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Today, we will hear from the Empty Heads, who are an Aussie pop-punk garage rock band with relatable suburban themes and wider world narratives. Let's get into it.

0: 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You are listening to Live from Studio 3 across Australia on the Community Radio Network. We in the studio acknowledge that we are recording on Kaurna land. You just heard Generation Failure by tonight's guests, The Empty Heads. Wow, guys. So, I thought, just introduce yourselves and what instrument you're playing.
1: Yeah, I'm Jorts. I sing and play lead guitar and a little bit of rhythm, a little bit of lead and both.
2: My name is Jack, and I'm the drummer of the band.
3: I play guitar.
4: My name's Harry, and I play bass.
0: All right. Good to know. So, you guys are a pop punk band, for those who don't know. And I know that you are heavily inspired by Green Day, but what about Green Day inspires your work? And what are the other, like, 90s, 2000s pop punk artists that have influenced the music?
1: Honestly, it's weird, because when we first formed the band, I was not a fan of Green Day by any means. I think it started when we covered Holiday at that school performance.
3: It is very difficult to imagine you as not a fan of Green Day these days.
1: Yeah, no, it started off, I knew maybe Holiday, East Jesus Nowhere, and that was about it. And we did that first school performance back, like, way before the band started, before we even had an Instagram.
3: 2023?
1: November, roundabout. Jeez. Yeah, and then we came up to that first gig. We needed a cover. I was like, let's play East Jesus Nowhere. Absolutely botched it. From there, I just kind of listened to it more and more. I think, yeah, our early influences were a lot of, like, Chats, a lot of, like, local bands at the time as well. It was just a lot of garage punk. Like,
3: yeah, shout out Violet Harlot in particular, I think, was a really big influence in those early days for some of our earlier work.
1: Especially Frozen Drinks, yeah.
3: Yeah,
1: and
3: definitely.
1: Then, yeah, as we sort of went more towards, like, we need to find a sound that's just more mature, more we can just talk about, you know, all the stuff that's going on in the world, I kind of turned to Green Day albums like American Idiot, 21st Century Breakdown, where I was just like, wow. You know, these guys are able to talk about it in such, like, a way with narratives and stories. I really want to try that with my own stuff. So that's where Generation Failure pretty much came from.
0: That's actually really, like, a longer story than I expected.
3: I was going to say, Jack could probably chime in as well for some influence as well. I know Blink-182 gets brought up in band practice.
4: He's
3: quite
4: literally
3: a bit.
4: Wearing a Blink-182 shirt.
2: I'm definitely not wearing a Blink-182 t-shirt right now. But yeah, no, we take a lot of influences from all sorts of pop punk bands and garage rock and punk rock bands, and take their little elements and we make them our own. We want to share our own sound with the world.
0: Definitely. And you guys are definitely doing that. Are there any other influences that aren't kind of the pop punk or garage rock? Like, something that you would be kind of confusing to someone who had just heard Generation Failure, maybe?
3: For anyone who's ever looked at my Spotify, the thought of me in a pop punk band would probably be one of the last things they would imagine. Going into this band, I was very metal influenced. I listened to a lot, and you know, it was a very difficult challenge trying to work out, okay, I have all this stuff I've written in the style I want to write. How do I translate this for something that's a bit more accessible to the other band members? But what I've ended up is, like, with a style I really enjoy playing, because I've taken the elements of metal music and, you know, specifically progressive metal, and I've adapted them, you know, as well as I could into pop punk. And I've ended up at a very, very happy medium.
0: Well, that is good. yeah, we've got a ton more of your songs upcoming. I just have one more question before I leave you to the music, and that is, which movie would you have wanted The Empty Heads to have a featured song on?
1: Oh.
2: Good question, by the way. Very good question.
0: Thank
4: Nosferatu.
0: You.
1: I needed Nosferatu to ad-lib the entirety of Frozen Drinks during the original movie, I reckon. Who cares?
3: Yeah.
1: All silent.
3: Yeah, yeah. I'm thinking of Razorhead.
0: You know. Oh, of course.
3: I take a lot of inspiration from David Lynch, of course. No, if we'll be serious, it's going to be some, like, 2000s kind of shitty comedy.
1: Oh, yeah. You think,
3: Dude,
1: like,
3: Where's My Car
1: Dude,
3: style.
1: Where's My Car, Harold and
0: yep,
1: Kumar.
0: Yep.
1: A little bit too early, but, like, maybe some, like, Bill and Ted-esque kind of movie as well.
2: I think it would be a dream come true to have a song on a Scooby-Doo episode.
1: Oh,
3: that's
1: yes.
3: Scooby-Doo, 100%.
1: If we can... like, I don't know if anyone's listening out there, but if we can get once or twice onto a Scooby-Doo episode.
3: Oh, Simple hit Plan
2: us
3: 2.
2: Them empty heads on Instagram. Hit us up in our DMs.
1: Yeah, follow our Instagram.
5: If Scooby-Doo is out there listening, please. Please.
1: Mr. Doo.
3: The dog Mr. himself.
2: Alrighty.
0: Yeah. Get back into the music, guys. Do you want to introduce the song?
1: This song is Once Not Twice.

0: 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This is live from Studio 3, and you've just been listening to The Empty Heads.
1: Before you start, we would like to formally apologize for the technical difficulties. The microphone got kicked.
0: Oh, I see.
2: So if you heard high-pitched wailing, that wasn't my voice. That was the microphone.
0: Sure.
1: It was Harry's vocals.
3: Yeah, Harry's vocals. I got a little bit scared.
0: Yeah, it's okay. We all get like that. The songs you just heard performed were Warning Signs, Bin Day, Throwing Salmon, and Once Not Twice.
1: In reverse order.
0: In reverse order, yes, thank you. Throwing Salmon. Why? Why do you hate them?
2: I don't hate salmon.
3: I like salmon.
1: No.
2: There is some intricate band lore here.
1: There's a song suggestion from our friend Martin, to put a fairly long story short. I can list off fish I do hate. The angler fish, I absolutely despise. I don't like cod. Minnows, I think minnows are a weird fish. It sounds like it should be a bird.
3: Isn't
1: it might be a bird.
3: Sunfish, like the biggest waste of space in the ocean?
1: Oh, you're so right about sunfish.
3: I mean, they're cute, but like, you know.
2: I hate bass.
0: Funny.
2: See, it's funny because I hate Harry, our bassist. I hate him so much.
0: We Jack, hate our bassist. Do you have a least favorite fish?
4: Do I have a least favorite fish? Oh. You know, I think
3: like
4: we
3: to
4: should
3: eat or to look
4: I
3: at.
4: Think we should spread love in our oceans, not
0: what's,
4: hate.
0: Now
1: okay, what's
0: I
1: your favorite
0: with.
1: Fish then?
4: And my favorite fish, look, I gotta give it to the blobfish.
0: Yeah. Oh, of course,
4: putting about,
1: real one.
4: He's just putting about minding his business. Love that guy.
1: No one's got my back. Blobfish has my back.
0: Exactly. The blobfish is really a real one. I have recently remembered that I saw a play about blobfish when I was maybe 6.
4: No.
0: So they have entered back into my consciousness, so I can very much understand the blobfish love. But I also love salmon, eating salmon.
3: We love
4: throwing salmon.
1: Yeah, we love throwing salmon. The song and the activity.
0: I mean, it seems like a esoteric one. Might as well. What other questions do I have for you? Okay, well, you guys celebrated your 2-year anniversary birthday.
1: It's an anniversary. We're in like a big group marriage.
2: Yeah.
0: Well, yeah. Okay, so your 2-year anniversary. Let us all know. What is either something you want to announce that you're doing or just something that you really want to do this year?
2: Well, I mean, you guys, if you guys follow our Instagram, you probably saw our little story post out of Windenburg's the other week. Last Wednesday.
1: Yeah. I mean, we kind of had it teased already, but we're releasing a certain song.
2: We may have already played it. We may not have.
1: It may be one we've played. It may be one we've not played today. It may be one we will never play.
2: Hindley Street McDonald's releasing midnight
1: no.
2: tonight. No. We've got that coming out. Hopefully, sometime around April or May or so, we're getting things sorted. And yeah, we're really trying to make this big. Because it deserves it. Absolutely deserves it.
4: Yeah. And even if it's in early days now, we might have some big news coming later.
2: Hopefully.
1: Yeah.
2: But something we want to do.
4: Early days.
2: I mean, go big or go home. I mean, we had the talks of doing a Melbourne show earlier. I don't think we got the money for it at the moment, but like...
1: Hey, if we hypothetically print merch in the near future and you buy it, we can do a show in a city you're not in.
2: Yeah, that's true. Support us ditching our day ones.
3: If you buy our merch, we'll leave. We promise.
4: Yeah, we promise. When we get rich, we will forget where we've came from, turn on our day ones, and let the money change us.
2: You want to boycott the Empty Heads? Give us money.
1: We're going to move to LA, first of all.
0: Yeah, wow, you guys have the rock star mentality already. Oh, yeah. It's horrifying, and I kind of want to leave. But I won't. I have a job to do. You once released cassette tapes of your EP, I believe, Once Not Twice.
1: Once, twice, thrice, once, but twice, very close.
0: Thank you. My apologies. I'm not your biggest fan.
3: I'm a true super fan, honestly.
0: I thought I was, but I'm not. Does anyone in this band, The Empty Heads, if you've forgotten, do any of you guys harbor a desire to put your music onto another forgotten format like a phonograph cylinder or a reel-to-reel tape player?
3: A-track tape, maybe?
2: 8-track would be fire. I will follow this guy on TikTok. He like literally chucks an 8-track and it goes onto your oscilloscope and it looks fire every single time.
1: We at the Empty Heads are progressives, and in that sense we're looking at beaming our songs directly into your skull all hours of the night.
0: Yeah.
2: We got the satellite and the moon at the moment. We're just figuring out a few kinks.
1: Yeah. Band The Kinks, they're on the moon.
2: Oh, but I would love to put a song, because I saw someone did this pretty recently. They like actually programmed it into the cartridge onto a Game Boy.
0: Oh, yes.
4: That would be cool.
1: We would sell that for a lot of money. At least $2.
4: Like, one of us is fairly money driven today.
2: But no, I would love, just programming a song onto a game cartridge and playing it like that. I would love to do that.
3: Just do CDs like a normal band.
2: That's boring.
0: Yeah, come on, Harry. What song would you pick?
2: What song? What would be best?
1: What
2: like
1: song would go on a Game Boy? Yeah. Well, okay.
4: I think Warning Signs
1: 8-bit version would sound good.
3: Ooh. I think it would sound like horrendous. There's so much going on.
4: I think discussion aside, Staircase.
2: Ooh.
4: Which you guys are going to hear in a very short amount of time.
2: Two songs time.
4: Yeah.
2: We got one song, then Staircase. Well, now it's called Robin Hood.
4: Fan favorite of
2: ours. We changed the name.
1: Oh, we named
4: it. Then I am misinformed. And the world listening is as well, so you're welcome.
1: We might dename that
4: Harry
1: song
4: the Bassist.
1: Anyway.
2: We'll figure out a name.
0: I'm in favor of you denaming the song and going back to Staircase. But right.
2: That's what the host wants. It's called Staircase now.
0: Do it now!
4: Speaking right of songs, now. Should we get into something?
2: We should play a song.
0: You can play a song.
2: I think we've got time for one
0: more
2: song.
0: Just one.
1: We got time for
0: get
1: one
0: on
1: more
0: with
1: crash
0: it.
1: Symbol.
2: Get on with it. This song is called Frozen Drinks.
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6: Oh my bloody lord, am I thirsty? 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Went to the front and ordered the huge. A lot

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1: That's us.
2: Hello.
1: That's
2: hello.
3: Yo.
0: You just heard ED, Robin Hood, or Staircase maybe.
3: One of them.
0: And to start off the set was Frozen Drinks.
1: Two unnamed songs out of three.
3: Yeah, we'll figure out a name eventually.
1: Pretty bad track.
3: I'll write the lyrics eventually.
0: That's, yeah. Yeah, makes sense.
3: Yeah.
0: Do you guys want to talk about maybe how, or I don't know, pick one of the songs and that, actually, yeah, pick any song you've written and talk about how amazing you made it.
3: Any of our songs are amazing?
1: That's a solid question.
0: Well, I'm interested in the grooviness of Staircase / Robin Ooh. Hood.
1: Staircase was a fluke. Staircase was me. I had a long, hard day. I sat down, and the very first thing I played was that descending dun dun dun dun dun dun bit.
0: And it's so good.
1: And then I had to make the song, and yeah.
4: Exactly, and we figured it out from there, and now it's safe to say it's one of the fan favorites.
1: I would say the fan favorite.
0: I would say it is, because, I mean, clearly I'm not a super fan, but I get that part of the song stuck in my head just at the most random times.
1: I think that's a good way to write, is sort of, you know, partly just what comes to the hands and what gets stuck in your head.
3: Yeah.
0: Yes.
1: You pick you get some sort of earwormy, some kind of hook in there, and then you can build out an actual song around it. And as long as you got that one bit, that one little, hey, that's kind of cool, you know.
3: I think that's just basically what Staircase built upon. It's like four different riffs that are just so catchy for no reason.
4: Absolutely.
3: It gets stuck in people's head, where it's just like, we combined it all over, and then at some point I was just like, who said I was fucking done? And we just added that whole bit in the end there, because like, it was around about when I was trying to add guitar to songs. It was songs like Frozen Drinks and Bin Day where I wasn't really playing much.
1: Yeah.
3: So I was just like, we wanted to do a song like that again with Staircase. And I was just like, we should have a solo. This song needs a solo. And then you were just like, I don't want to play a solo. I'm like, I'll play the solo.
2: And Robin Hood was born.
1: Oh my god.
3: Robin Hood had a massive cock, and that's how we wrote the song.
2: Lyric reveal.
1: The lyrics are interesting, yeah.
2: They are indeed. Now, that's how a lot of our songs come to be, is just one of us will come up with some grand scheme idea that's out there, and basically we'll just pick up the instruments, we'll just pick it up wherever we want to, and we'll smash it out, and we'll add our own little flavors and touches to things, and then we have a finished song.
1: I think every song starts from just that one seed, that one, hey, this is kind of cool. And from there, it's a matter of finding the pieces that you've already written.
3: It's incredible. I still remember that little bit for like every single song we've written. I can just remember like...
1: ED was that drum thing.
3: It was the drum thing. Frozen Drinks, I wrote the lyrics, and then you came over to my place like, how about this? And then we're just like, yeah, let's make that
1: a
3: song.
1: Throwing Salmon, I heard a song on the radio, and I was like, is that riff entirely harmonics? And then... I came up with the intro. And
3: once or twice, that was the whole thing.
1: Once or twice was just us teaching our bassist a song and a practice.
2: I do apologize. I feel we've avoided your question slightly and just talked about all of the songs collectively.
0: I think that's better than my question.
3: We're just going for extra credit here, okay?
2: Exactly.
1: We write songs very rarely, but when we do, it's a fun time.
2: Yeah. Exactly, exactly.
3: We'll write more songs soon, I swear.
2: Definitely. So
0: maybe record them. Well, they're being recorded now.
3: They're being recorded.
2: They are indeed. They are
1: rumors
2: indeed.
1: Rumors say they are being recorded.
3: Reportedly.
2: Little birdie told me.
4: Allegedly.
2: Yeah, so we have all sorts of songs that sort of, they flow from different ends of the spectrum. We have funny songs and sort of more comedic songs like Ben Day and Frozen Drinks that just talk about random nonsense that we've come up with or something that's inconvenienced us in a day. And then we've got more heavy hitter songs
1: we're actually serious on Warning Signs. We're actually serious on...
2: Yeah, we've got serious songs like
3: serious.
2: Warning Signs. We've
1: warning
2: got
1: signs wasn't
2: all sorts
1: serious.
2: Of new stuff coming out that's a bit more progressive. So, wink, wink, nudge, nudge, stay tuned for that. But yeah, so we're every time we practice, we find out that we have more range than we ever thought we would in our songwriting ability. And we work together and have gotten better at working together every time we practice.
1: It's sort of a continuous thing developing as a band. You're always finding your sound. I'm sure there's a point where eventually you've found it. We certainly aren't there yet, and we're still... pushing the envelope of, you know, what we enjoy writing.
4: Exactly.
3: Every song is different, and I think that's what I enjoy so much about our sets. It's just every song is a new experience. Every song tailors to someone else.
1: Don't want to be one of those bands that just rewrites all their old songs again.
3: Yeah. Don't want to be an American Idiot.
0: I have a... Wait, should I... Yeah, well, I guess you kind of answered it, because I was going to ask you, Jorts, about the lyrics and, like, kind of... My question was mainly, with Frozen Drinks and Bin Day, you wrote about just, like, average experiences. I don't know. That's cool. I like it.
3: Yeah, that always just kind of... It came from a sense of, like, wanting to connect with the audience. I always just love songs in the local scene, like, you know... what was it, like Salamander, My Veranda, all this stuff that just referenced Australian stuff. I'm just like, I know that! Or it's just like, you want some Sprinter chips? I eat Sprinter chips!
2: Exactly. And it's stuff like that, that.
1: Sprinter with a T.
3: Oh, sorry, I was drinking the beer.
2: It's exactly that. That it's,
3: it was just, yeah, just shit that we do in our own time where it was just like, I was trying to, Binde, the first song we wrote, I was just like, what's something I could write? And then Miles was in the chat. They're here in the room with us right now, but Miles was just in the chat. And then just went, you should write a song about bins and having to take it down the night before, how much of a bitch it is. I'm like, yes.
2: Exactly.
3: Absolutely.
2: And all of the songs that we have, like, that are a little bit on that funny side and just that local sort of common experiences, or shared experiences, I'll say, is it's also a quick refresher for our audience when we play live shows that we're just one of you guys. We're just regular people who play instruments and have fun on stage. And so we have the same experiences. We take out the same bins every morning or every weekend. So it's a fun little reminder as well that we're just having fun and not taking it too seriously at the end of the day.
1: Way to get all philosophical, you know. Life is so much interesting than we make of it, and it's through our art that we... No, I'm just kidding. We just like writing dumb, silly songs.
5: Yeah, the true exactly. Philosophical question. Is it the green or the yellow one?
3: Is it the green or the yellow one? The question everyone asks every week. Oh, but... Yeah, no, I think Binde, Frozen Drinks, all of that, so good.
0: Alrighty, you've got two songs left. Ooh. The next one you're going to play, that one's kind of new. Just wondering, like, how you guys feel about it? What should we expect in, like, a minute's time?
1: We're pretty happy with the song, I'd say.
3: Last Night, yeah, that's the name of the song, Last Night. Not to be confused with the Stroke song, but it just came...
2: Or the Good Charlotte song.
3: It came from a riff that I wrote, and then, yeah, our guitarist was just like, that's a dumb riff, it sounds exactly like a Sum 41 song, and then they just kind of workshopped a little bit, and we got that riff out of it, and I was just like, alright, I want to try this, and then we had all this songwriting stuff come in, and we got this full song, where like, literally at the end of it, we just looked at each other and just like, this is the best song we've written.
2: Exactly.
3: Like, not, now, even, not even recency bias.
2: I think it's definitely become a favorite amongst us. It might be our collective favorite song to play,
1: however,
2: and you guys are going to hear it.
1: This does happen with most of the songs we write, so yeah. No promises.
3: I mean, we're just getting better and better, pretty much. Exactly.
2: Tell us what you think when you hear it.
3: Yeah. The song is Last
1: All
3: Night
1: 3D.
3: In the key of C flat.

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2: I got thirsty.
1: Yes. So, we are coming to an end of the show. Aww. I know, it's very sad, but where can everyone find you? Well, what I'm trying to say is, do you have any upcoming gigs? Where can you be watched?
3: We have some. No upcoming gigs at all.
1: Ever.
2: Hit us up. Let us play.
3: Band is over. This is it.
2: This is the last set we will ever play.
3: Again. You can find us at YouTube. I think you just search The Empty Heads and we're probably there.
2: Yeah.
4: Yeah, we are.
3: We got some live videos up. We got some I would say better performances than tonight. But no, that's
5: just... Yeah, absolutely. Go check it out. And just because we don't have any upcoming gigs right now does not mean that we are not going to be back very, very soon. We're taking a very, very quick pause to do some recording work for some upcoming announcements that have not been made yet.
3: But when we do make those announcements, and when we do announce an upcoming gig, you can find us at Insta at ThemEmptyHeads. Not The Empty Heads, that was taken. At ThemEmptyHeads.
2: Sorry, what was the Instagram again?
3: ThemEmptyHeads.
2: ThemEmptyHeads. That's The Empty Heads with an M between the first E and the second E.
5: I think
3: that
5: we got
3: correct.
5: It.
2: Just double checking. Say.
1: So, yeah. Alrighty. How long is the next song, do you think?
2: Oh, a couple minutes.
3: Like four and a half.
1: Four and a half?
3: No, way
2: it's
3: less.
2: Not.
1: Four and a half. I think
3: it's like 12.
2: We're playing the entirety of Jesus Suburbia at halftime.
1: Good.
5: Maisie, thank you so much for bringing us
2: you,
5: out
2: Maisie.
5: Here and giving us these awesome questions. You've been lovely to us, and we hope we've been nice to have. What is your favorite song on our set list from tonight or something else that we've played?
2: Okay, Ego Much.
1: Warning signs.
2: Yeah.
3: Real one over
1: here. It might forever. It might be a forever favorite. Like Staircase, it got close because it was so groovy, but Warning signs. Okay, I have one.
5: Classics.
1: One, I figured out the question.
3: Oh, you Ooh. Have another one.
4: Amazing.
2: I'm locked in.
1: What movie are you guys going to recommend the audience watches tonight?
2: Oh,
3: Clerks.
2: Ooh. Clerks. Absolutely. You haven't even seen Clerks.
3: No, but like I knew that's what you were going to say.
2: I wasn't going to say Clerks, actually. I was going to say Nirvana, the band, the show, the movie. I'm going to go see that tomorrow night, and I'm really excited.
5: I think Tony Hawk, Gleaming the Cube.
2: Ooh,
5: that's a,
2: yeah.
5: That's a pretty good one out there, if you know, you know.
2: Harry?
4: Hi.
2: What movie? Any movie, bud?
4: Watch any of the Monster High movies.
2: Ooh.
1: Oh, yes. I agree with all your choices. They are very good. So this is, this is live from Studio 3 coming to an end. I just want to say thank you to the tech team, Harrison and James, for making sure you all sound great. Also to... I don't know if they want their name said to the one running the cameras. you may actually see this visually instead of just audibly one day.
3: Thank you, camera person.
1: Subscribe to the 3D Radio YouTube and then you'll see it.
3: The microphone gets kicked.
1: And you can see that. But for now, because you don't know if that's true, you can just imagine that it's Harry screaming.
4: Exactly.
1: All right, guys. What are you going to play?
2: This next song's a cover.

Thank you.

and a very good morning to you. Yes, Monday morning, the 29th day of June, and the start of the final Monday of this financial year. End of the financial year tomorrow, and you need to start thinking about your tax. Just a little reminder. What's on the agenda this morning? Well, we're working our way through to the Rural Livestock Report. It'll be along in around 21 minutes. I've got the jukebox locked and loaded and ready to go.

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A very good morning to you. Yes, it is Monday morning. It's the 29th of June. And this is Good Morning Country, broadcasting from the bunker in Harrington. We're situated halfway between Taree and Port Macquarie on the mid-north coast in New South Wales. And folks, we've got a wonderful music mix for you this morning. We've got some... A very good morning to you. Yes, it is Monday morning. It's the 29th of June. And this is Good Morning Country, broadcasting from the bunker in Harrington. We're situated halfway between Taree and Port Macquarie.

0: Milestone today, cloudy, a top of 16. Mudgee, partly cloudy, 17 degrees there. Bathurst, a possible shower, a top of 16. 13 degrees with a possible shower for Lithgow. Katoomba there, possible shower, a top of 12. Out at Orange, a shower too, and 14 degrees. With Dubbo, a possible shower and a top of 19. For tomorrow, Tuesday, we have cloudy with a chance of morning fog. Very high chance of showers, most likely in the late morning. With winds east to northeasterly up to 20 kilometres an hour, then turning northerly to 25 kilometres an hour during the morning. Overnight temperatures falling between 5 and 9, with daytime temperatures, they're reaching between 12 and 18. For Wednesday, 1st of July, we have cloudy, very high chance of rain, most likely in the evening. Chance of a thunderstorm in the north in the evening. Winds northerly up to 25 kilometres an hour, increasing to 30 kilometres an hour during the evening. And overnight temperatures falling between 8 and 11, with the daytime temperatures, they're reaching between 14 and 19. And for Thursday, very high chance of showers, most likely in the morning, and mostly sunny afternoon, with winds northerly up to 30 kilometres per hour, up to 30 kilometres an hour, then turning northwesterly to 35 kilometres an hour later in the morning. Overnight temperatures falling between 8 and 12. Daytime temperatures reaching between 13 and 19, and it's 10 degrees at the moment in downtown Cairns.
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1: The Candos Rasten Men's Shed is open every Wednesday and Thursday from 9am to 12 midday. 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
5: Oh, you know what? I've been songwriting from a very young age. And I've always envisioned, you know, releasing songs and going on tour and all that sort of stuff. But I think being able to go on a show like Australian Idol and be really put into that world of songwriting and musicians and artists really just pushed me and just, like, I experienced this newfound drive to really, really push myself to start really writing and really focusing on putting music out and sharing stories with the world. So Australian Idol definitely pushed me in the right direction.
6: All right. So was there any one defining moment that made you stop and realise that maybe this Australian Idol experience was something you wanted to attack?
5: Yeah, you know what? I mean, I think from a young age, I remember so clearly when I was about 8 years old going in Jindy Idol, which was a local talent show. It's kind of crazy to have such a fond memory from such a young age, but I remember getting up there, I believe it was my second year of Jindy Idol, and I got up on stage and I started singing and I ended and everyone started clapping and I just kind of stood on that stage and was like, yeah, this is what I'm meant to do. So any pathway I could take that led me to performing on stage, I was eager to do. And I just, yeah, I knew I wanted to do it from a very young age.
6: Keisha, I know that it appears to be glamorous, the finished product on TV, but there can be a lot of tears and despair on the way through. Was it everything you expected it to be, or was it a lot harder?
5: Yeah, look, I didn't go into the show with any expectations. I kind of just went in knowing that this was a really amazing step in the door to the industry, and I was just very honoured and lucky that I got to progress how far I did. But there, yes, it's definitely long hours, and it's a new world that you enter yourself into that I wasn't familiar with. You know, you're meeting new people and you're doing sound checks and learning brand new songs in just a couple of days to perform to half of Australia watching. So it was definitely a newfound world that I had to really kind of adjust to mentally and physically. But, you know, I just stayed very grateful throughout the experience and just really humbled, and yeah, just connecting with the people that cared about me and got me through really helps.
6: You've given yourself a title, and I appreciate it. It's one that I think fits nicely. A country pop storyteller. Have you always been a country pop storyteller?
5: Yeah, you know what? I've grown up listening to a lot of sorts of music, but from a young age I was listening to Paul Kelly, Casey Chambers, Missy Higgins, and then into my older ages I was listening to kind of Toby Keith and you know, Marshall Tucker Band, and now kind of Ella Langley, Lainey Wilson kind of vibe. So I was really immersed into the country lifestyle and music from a younger age, and I just always was really fond of the way they told stories and the production of the songs and the instrumental part of the songs. So, yeah, I've always been really into the country music scene.
6: Before we chat about this new single, you'll be heading off to the Gympie Master and appearing there. Apart from the Gympie Master, what other plans have you got beyond the Master for this musical journey?
5: Yeah, hey, so I go on tour from early October with my friend Kalani, who also competed on the show. So that's amazing. We have quite a few months that we'll be on the tour on the road and performing at different venues, kind of up and down the East Coast. So I'm really looking forward to that, and I'll be playing originals and maybe some sneaky new originals throughout that tour. So I'm really looking forward to just getting on the road, and yeah, having that be my life is a very surreal experience. So I'm just so excited.
6: Now, the new single, Better This Way, it is a debut single and it's a co-write. Who did you co-write with?
5: So I wrote that with Ruby Rogers, and then two girls, Lara and Phoebe, who call themselves the Middlemen Writers, and then the Middlemen Writers, co-produce it with Robbie. So I had an amazing team with me, and just feel very grateful that I got to co-write with some amazing chicks to have my debut single.
6: It appears at face value that it's an all-girl team. Was that a conscious decision?
5: No, it wasn't at all. I'd never met any of these girls. This was the first songwriting session I'd ever done, and my manager and Lady Marie from Universal set the songwriting session up, and we all just clicked. I don't go really a day without messaging Rubes or Lara and Phoebe, so we've just made a really special connection that we're all very lucky to experience. And yeah, it was just cool enough that it was an all-girls group, and it was a awesome day.
6: Well, not only can they download the new single, they can go to your platforms and check out all these touring dates, and no doubt it'll all be documented there. Where's the best place?
5: All of my tour dates will be on my website, so it's keshaneve.com.au, and that's where you'll find it on the internet. And then I have my socials, Facebook, Instagram, TikTok, that also keep updated with all my new songs and tour dates coming up. So yeah,
6: this new single is about relationships. and you enjoy telling stories. So can you just give us a brief overview of the storyline here?
5: Yeah, hey, the song kind of focuses on a relationship where, you know, you kind of, I like to say you can go into some relationships wearing rose-coloured glasses that kind of hide some key factors in the relationship that probably aren't the best. And you just kind of see what you want to see and not what's actually happening in front of you. So it's just that realisation of taking those rose-coloured glasses off and realising that life is better this way without them on, and, yeah, just loving yourself and, yeah, just doing your thing.
6: We'll take the opportunity to feature that track. Safe travelling around Australia, and enjoy your time on the road and meeting and greeting the public.
5: Thank you so much. Thanks for having me on. I really appreciate it.
6: On Good Morning Country, we've been chatting to Keisha, and her track, Better This Way, is the brand new debut single. It's available to download. Let's take a listen.

0: A very good morning to you as you're waking around Australia on this Monday morning, the 29th of June. Folks, our album of the week with Dean Perrott and Close to Home, his latest album, his 20th anniversary studio album, has closed. And we've got 107 entries. We'll do that draw this half hour. We'll get back to the music mix with some new tracks, some old and some classics, some hits and memories amongst it all. It is.
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2: G'day, I'm Andrew Gee, independent federal member for Clare. 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Unbelievably, when it came to a vote, no Labor or One Nation MPs supported it, and hardly any Liberals or Nationals either. Rest assured that I'll be keeping up the fight for the support our communities need and deserve. Authorised by AG Orange.
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0: When you see the orange lights flashing near the 40 sign on the back of a school bus, it means you must slow down to 40 k's while overtaking the bus. Not just near schools, anywhere, or it could cost you at least $112 and 1 point. So when the orange lights flash,
1: it means you must slow down to 40.
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0: 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I'll be playing all sorts of music from the 70s onwards. Hope you can tune in right here on KRR 98.7 FM, your Candice Ralston Community Radio.
1: 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We'll have another bulletin for you in around about 22 minutes from now. We'll get back to the music mix briefly, and then we'll have the draw for the CD giveaway, the album of the week, Dean Parent. It has closed, folks. It has closed.
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1: So who's going to drive?
0: Well, I'll drive there and you drive home.
1: Oh, nice try. I think it's your turn.
0: No, I drove last week on Sunday.
1: Yeah, that was for breakfast.
2: They're actually having a very intelligent conversation.
0: It's so.
2: Why?
1: It's not.
2: Because they're talking about not drink driving before they go out.
1: It's not.
0: Okay, okay, okay. So if you don't drive tonight...
1: Yeah.
0: You will tomorrow night?
1: Yeah.
0: Okay.
1: What are you doing now?
0: Calling a taxi.
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4: Good morning, I'm Laura Devoy. The federal government says there is no evidence at this stage of bird flu spreading in Australia. There have been 4 confirmed cases, 3 in Western Australia and 1 in South Australia, all in migratory birds. Federal Cabinet Minister Murray Watt told the ABC while there's been no evidence of transmission to Australian wildlife, more cases are possible.
5: We do want people to avoid contact with sick or dead birds. We want them to record and report any sightings that they come across so that we can ensure that testing is done.
4: Labor has returned as the preferred political party, with support for One Nation declining and the coalition hitting a new historic low. The latest news poll conducted for the Australian newspaper has Labor up 3 points to 33% of the primary vote. One Nation dropped from 31% to 29%, while the coalition has slumped to 17%. Supporters of the Afghanistan embassy in Australia are continuing to call for it to remain open. As Shannon Kirkwood reports, it's scheduled to close this week.
6: A petition urging the government not to close the Afghanistan embassy remains open for signatures, despite tomorrow being the final day the embassy will be operational. Members of the Afghan community in Australia and other supporters say the embassy doesn't represent or recognise the Taliban as the legitimate representatives of the Afghan people and is operating independently. They say the embassy has kept its doors open since the Taliban took over in 2021 without governmental funding, and over that time has provided assistance with over 36,000 cases, as well as providing a platform for the voices of Afghan women and girls as their rights continue to be restricted. The Department of Foreign Affairs and Trade has not confirmed how the closure will be filled.
4: Former Australian of the Year Richard Scollier will be farewelled on Monday the 13th of July. A state funeral for Mr Scollier, who died from brain cancer earlier this month, will be held at the Sydney Opera House. The Princess of Wales has completed the Three Peaks Challenge, that is, climbing the 3 highest mountains in the UK within 24 hours. The challenge raises money for the Royal Marsden and Cancer Charity. Princess Catherine underwent cancer treatment at the hospital in 2024. In a video released by Kensington Palace, she said she wanted to give back.
7: I really wanted to use this opportunity as my way of contributing to all the wonderful work that's going on, and in particular to support the Royal Marsden Cancer Charity, an organisation very dear to me, who do extraordinary work.
4: Turning to sport, Fremantle has extended its winning streak to 14 games with victory over the Gold Coast. The Dockers controlled the game from the start, the final score 11-14-80 to 3-11-29. In the other AFL match yesterday, North Melbourne defeated Essendon by 14 points. New South Wales coach Laurie Daly has made 6 changes to his team ahead of the State of Origin decider. Brian To'o, Katoni Staggs, Victor Radley, Dylan Lucas and Appy Korosau have been dropped. Jack Bostock, who was in the squad for Game 2, will make his debut, with Tolu Kola relegated to the bench. Bradman Best, Stephen Crichton, Liam Martin, Haumole Olakau'atu and Blake Brayley have been recalled. Queensland's team will be named shortly. And Canada is the first nation through to the round of 16 at the FIFA World Cup after a 1-0 win over South Africa this morning.
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9: 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That number again, 042 77 96 299.
8: And it's 10 degrees in Kandos at the moment. We take a look at the weather information for the remainder of the day. Cloudy with medium chance of showers in the south, slight chance elsewhere. Chance of morning fog on and east of the ranges with winds east to northeasterly up to 20 kilometres an hour, becoming light in the late afternoon, then becoming east to northeasterly to 20 kilometres an hour in the evening. Kandos Rostone today, cloudy day. In the top of 16, mudgy, partly cloudy, 17 degrees, 16 degrees, possible shower for Bathurst, Lithgow, possible shower and 13 degrees, 12 degrees for Katoomba with a possible shower, out at Orange, a shower or two, a top of 14, 19 degrees and a possible shower for Dubbo. For tomorrow, Tuesday, we have chance of morning fog, very high chance of showers, most likely in the late morning, winds east to northeasterly up to 20 kilometres an hour, then turning northerly to 25 kilometres an hour during the morning. Over 12 degrees for Katoomba with a possible shower. Out at Orange, a shower or two, a top of 14, 19 degrees and a possible shower for Dubbo. For tomorrow, Tuesday, we have chance of morning fog, very high chance of showers, most likely in the late morning, winds east to northeasterly up to 20 kilometres.

0: Wednesday, cloudy, very high chance of rain, most likely in the evening. Chance of a thunderstorm in the north in the evening. Winds northerly, up to 25 kilometres an hour, increasing to 30 kilometres an hour during the evening. And overnight temperatures falling between 8 and 11. Daytime temperatures reaching between 14 and 19. And it's 10 degrees at the moment in Cairndos.
1: From the time of his downfall, Leon... Hello again. This is John Doremus with The Passing Parade, the story of the assassination of Leon Trotsky. In 1937, Leon Trotsky, the man who had been only second to Lenin among the heroes of the Russian Revolution, was granted asylum in Mexico. He had already been an outcast from his own country for a number of years, since 1928, in fact, when he had been expelled from the Communist Party, stripped of his posts, and exiled to a remote province near the Chinese frontier. Mexico was to prove his last place of refuge. And I'll be back after this message.
2: 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And now we continue with The Passing Parade.
1: From the time of his downfall, Leon Trotsky became the number one enemy of the Stalinist regime. His prolific writings denounced Stalin as a tyrant, and his followers throughout Europe and the Western world took up the cry. Forced to move from place to place to escape Joseph Stalin's far-reaching hand, he was ultimately offered asylum in Mexico. For 2 years, he and his wife, Natalia, shared house with the Mexican communist painter and Trotsky adherent Diego Rivera in a town near Mexico City. There he continued his denunciation of Stalin and the Soviet regime. In 1939, he fell out with Rivera and was obliged to seek alternate accommodation in Coyoacán. He chose a rambling, dilapidated building surrounded by a high stone wall on the outskirts of that town. There was only one gateway. The windows of the house were barred, and he was provided with police protection night and day. In October of 1939, there came on the scene a man who called himself Frank Jackson. He brought letters of recommendation from Trotsky's followers in Paris, on the strength of which he was welcomed into the Trotsky stronghold. Some months after the outbreak of World War II, the Bolshevik exile hired an extra bodyguard, a young American named Robert Hart. A friendship developed between Hart and Jackson that coincided with the mounting tension Trotsky sensed around him. Then, shortly before daybreak on May 24th, 1940, he was awakened by a hail of machine gun fire and narrowly escaped death as bullets raked his bedroom, fired from the grounds without. The police guards were later found bound and gagged. They claimed their assailants had been disguised as soldiers and had struck them down before they had a chance to defend themselves. Robert Hart was missing. A month later, his body was found buried in a nearby field. Just what part he played in the affair or why he was murdered remains a mystery. Following the assassination attempt, the Trotsky Citadel was further reinforced. All to no avail, as it turned out. Late on the afternoon of August 20th, Frank Jackson asked for a private interview with Trotsky. They went into the latter's study, where Jackson abruptly produced an ice axe from under his coat and embedded it in Trotsky's skull. Too late, the guards rushed in. Jackson was quickly overwhelmed, but Trotsky was beyond aid. He died at 7 p.m. the following day. Jackson was subsequently sentenced to 20 years imprisonment. At his trial, he claimed that he was simply a disillusioned Trotskyite. But there can be little doubt that he was in fact a Stalinist agent. His true identity has never been ascertained, and in all probability never will be. Our time is up. Till we meet again for another chapter in The Passing Parade, this is John Doremus. As always, thank you so much, and goodbye for now.
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You know, they found that bushman dead right underneath that twisted old tree. And then, blow me down, the old tree started to turn its toes up as well. Yeah, and nothing those educated city folk did could save it. It just wasted away like a bullet with a broken heart. Yeah, I reckon that old tree just lost its will to live. Like that worn out old ringer from the scrub. And no matter what the kindest of intentions were, yeah, they just couldn't stand being taken away from the bush.

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1: This news bulletin was sponsored by Out West Hobbies and Toys.
2: The federal government will introduce legislation aimed at tackling online gambling to Parliament this week. It comes 3 years after a report by the late Labor MP Peter Murphy recommended a phased-out ban of all forms of gambling advertisements. The Prime Minister outlined the legislation earlier this year. It includes a ban on online platforms, a cap on broadcast television between 6 a.m. and 8:30 p.m., and a ban on radio during school drop-off and pick-up times. Communications Minister Annika Wells told the ABC there are some minor changes to the legislation.
3: There are some revisions after the exposure draft and the consultation process, and I'll continue to work with stakeholders and parliamentarians on these reforms. It's, you know, in social policy, the pen is never down, but this is a big and meaningful reform package. I want to see it legislated as quickly as we can.
2: The Prime Ministers of Australia and Vanuatu are set to sign a landmark agreement today. Vanuatu pulled out of a planned signing ceremony last year. The Nakamol Agreement has reportedly been watered down since then. According to an unconfirmed document which was leaked yesterday, it will see Port Vila consult Canberra on proposed third-party engagement in Vanuatu's critical infrastructure. Tens of thousands of people are believed to still be missing in Venezuela following last Wednesday's devastating earthquakes. Authorities say at least 1,450 people were killed. Locals are becoming frustrated at rescue efforts. Some say there are dozens of buildings which have not been touched. But they're still hopeful of finding survivors after 33 people were found alive on Saturday. The World Health Organization says more than 1,300 deaths have been recorded since the heatwave enveloping the UK and Europe began. France and the UK hit record temperatures last week, with records broken in Germany, Poland and the Czech Republic over the weekend. A bio-inspired robotic bird is helping scientists understand how kestrels cope with turbulence. Scarlett Coppola has the story.
4: Researchers say the Nankeen kestrel is one of nature's most stable flyers. A robotic replica designed to mimic its movements is helping scientists uncover how the bird stays steady in rough air. With atmospheric turbulence expected to worsen due to climate change, researchers say the findings could help improve the design of small drones, making them safer and more efficient. Researcher from the Royal Melbourne Institute of Technology, Matt Penn, says birds use subtle wing and body movements to remain stable in conditions that would typically ground small unmanned aircraft.
2: Turning to sport, in cricket, Australia remains undefeated at the Women's T20 World Cup after a 6-wicket win over India. India batted first and scored 170. Sophie Molyneux took 2 wickets. Australia reached the target with 1 over to spare. Elise Perry top scored with 56. Ash Gardner also posted an unbeaten half century. Australia is through to the semis while India is out of the tournament. Queensland will be bolstered by the return of Pat Carrigan, Jeremiah Nane and Corey Horsburgh for the State of Origin decider. Maroons coach Billy Slater has made 3 changes to his team. Lindsay Collins is out due to concussion, with Hillam Lukey and Kulikefu Finefuaki omitted from the 20-man squad. Meantime, in the NRL, the Newcastle Knights defeated the West Tigers 12-6 and the Canberra Raiders beat the St George Illawarra Dragons 24-16.
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1: And good morning. We take a look at the weather for the remainder of today. In the next couple of days, temperature in Cairndos 11 degrees, and we have cloudy with a medium chance of showers in the south, slight chance elsewhere, a chance of morning fog on and east of the ranges, with winds east to northeasterly up to 20 kilometres an hour, becoming light in the afternoon, then becoming east to northeasterly to 20 kilometres an hour in the evening. Cloudy for Cairndos Rossstone today, top of 16, 17 degrees, partly cloudy for Mudgee, and Bathurst a possible shower, and 16 degrees, 13 degrees, possible shower for Lithgow. Katoomba there, 12 degrees with a possible shower. Orange a shower or two, top of 14. And for Dubbo there, possible shower, a top of 19. For tomorrow, Tuesday, cloudy with a chance of morning fog, very high chance of showers, most likely in the late morning, with winds east to northeasterly up to 20 kilometres an hour, then turning northerly to 25 kilometres an hour during the morning. Overnight temperatures, they're falling between 5 and 9, and the daytime temperatures reaching between 12 and 18. For Wednesday, first day of July, we have cloudy with a very high chance of rain, most likely in the evening, chance of a thunderstorm in the north and the evening. Winds northerly up to 25 kilometres an hour, increasing to 30 kilometres an hour during the evening. Overnight temperatures, they're falling between 8 and 11, and the daytime temperatures reaching between 14 and 19. And for Thursday, very high, reaching between 12 and 18. For Wednesday, first day of July, we have cloudy with a very high chance of rain, most likely in the evening, chance of a thunderstorm in the north in the evening. Winds northerly up to 25 kilometres an hour, increasing to 30 kilometres an hour during the evening. Overnight.

0: 5 kilometres an hour during the morning. Overnight temperatures are falling between 8 and 12, and the daytime temperatures reaching between 13 and 19. And it's 11 degrees at the moment in Cairndals. Good morning. Good to have your company once again on this Monday morning here in Gap. And with the temperature, as I mentioned, oh, now 12 degrees at the moment in Cairndals. And welcome to another edition of the Morning Market Program.
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So it's all shaping up to be, once again, Neil.

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Or old records, DVDs or CDs you wish to sell or give away. 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Dogs, cats, drugs, cigarettes, firearms, knives or any form of weapons or anything associated with them will not be accepted. 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Telephone me now on 6379 4360 to place your item on the Morning Market. Something you wish to sell, something you're trying to find, something you'd like to swap, or just something you'd like to give away. Give me a call,

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0: 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They'll be in Candos on Thursday, the 2nd of July. That's this coming Thursday from 9 a.m. till 3 p.m. So you can look for the mobile van next to the Candos Community Hall, 44 Angus Avenue, Candos. 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Now, it's all happening once again. The government service, the mobile van, will be this Thursday, the 2nd of July, in front of the Community Hall, 44 Angus Avenue, Candos, from 9 a.m. till 3 p.m. Keeping you in touch with our community, KRR 98.7 FM. 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If you'd like to place an item on the Morning Market, give me a call on 63 794 360. 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And we put it on the wireless for you right through until 12 o'clock today. Track coming in now from Elvis Presley. You saw.

0: comes in from Barry Crocker. And the remake there of Susie Darlin. 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

0: Tune in every Tuesday morning for Marie's Brekkie Show from 7 to 9 a.m. and every second Tuesday afternoon from 3 to 6 p.m. for a great mix of music, both new and old. Come on, take a chance on me.
1: 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And the Rylestone Club, they have the Sunday Roast Meal. 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You'd like to place an item on the market, 63794360 is the number to call. Track from the Bee Gees. And got to get a message to you.

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0: 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And we have a community notice here for the Mudgee Church Markets. Now there at St John's Anglican Church, corner of Church and Market Street, Mudgee. The next market is on the market is held, that is, on the first Saturday of every month, with local grown produce like fruit and veggies, homemade textiles, clothes, pre-loved books, jewellery, arts and crafts, and so much more. Now, the next market, that's on Saturday the 4th of July. That'll be this coming Saturday, the Mudgee Church Street Markets. And they're keeping you in touch with our community, KRR 98.7 FM. 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Market night Wednesday nights. The tickets go on sale at 7 p.m. and the draw 7:30 p.m. Lots of great prizes, including vouchers from local businesses like meat trays, fruit and veggie trays, and so much more. The Rylestone Club proudly sponsoring the Morning Market on Community Radio KRR. So far, a quiet morning so far on the Morning Market. Blank sheet. Give me a call. You'd like to place an item on the market. 63794360. This one reaches right back to 1961 from Eddie Hodges. Gonna knock on your door.

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I'm Neil Mack, and I invite you to join me on Wednesday afternoons from 12 until 3, when I'll be playing music while in my room. You might hear Miles Davis or John Coltrane, Bob Dylan or David Bowie, Joni Mitchell or Marianne Faithfull, Lucinda Williams or The Waifs. So many genres you'll never be bored. 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
3: Good morning, I'm Laura Devoy. The third round of public hearings in the Royal Commission into Anti-Semitism and Social Cohesion will get underway today. The focus this fortnight will be the rise of anti-Semitism on social media. Among those giving evidence today is Benjamin Cohen, who was wrongly accused of being the perpetrator of the Bondi Junction stabbings in 2024. Opposition leader Angus Taylor says he's not worried about the latest news poll, which shows the coalition has dropped to a new low. Conducted for the Australian newspaper, the poll has Labor up to 33% of the primary vote, One Nation down to 29%, while the coalition has slumped to 17%. Speaking to the ABC, Mr. Taylor said the only poll that matters is the election.
4: Obviously, that's a long way off, but we do know that we've got some real work to do to rebuild trust with the Australian people, and that takes time, it takes discipline, it takes hard work. You can breach trust in an instant, in an absolute instant, but it takes time to rebuild it.
3: Former Australian of the Year Richard Scollier will be farewelled on Monday the 13th of July. A state memorial for Mr. Scollier, who died from brain cancer earlier this month, will be held at the Sydney Opera House. Conservationists are celebrating the successful breeding of the endangered Little John's tree frog. Aussie Ark's first breeding and rewilding program for the species began last year when it received 29 adults from the University of Newcastle's Centre of Conservation Science.
5: Three females were confirmed as having laid and five still hold the majority of their eggs. The most special ultrasound